Playing the greatest hits of all time, CKDO. Foreigner, you're cold as ice. Fine way to kick off our 8 o'clock hour, just around 8:06. I'm Daryl McLean. Hollow Notes going to be up this hour. Steely Dan, we got some Bee Gees. We're going to do our round of Did You Know? Because that's always kind of fun. And maybe you didn't know this. Today, September 15th, is Greenpeace Day. By the way, never trust a guy who has a Greenpeace bumper sticker on his Hummer.

0: More of the greatest hits of all time, CKDO, Platinum Blonde, Not in Love. I can't figure out what it is. It's 8:12, almost 8:13 now. And cloudy with showers off and on tonight. Well, a 40% chance. We did have a few here a little while ago. And it's remaining mild, 19 degrees, and that's where we're at. Let's do our Tuesday night edition of Did You Know? These are some little bits of information I didn't even know until now, like this. Did you know that humans are the only animals with chins? Never thought about that. There is no other animal that has a chin. Go check. Did you know that you have about 60,000 thoughts every day? It's true. Did you know it takes approximately 12 hours for food to entirely digest? Okay. How about this? Did you know the brain begins to slow down at about age 24? It's all downhill from there. Did you know if you got an itch in your throat, try scratching your ear? Apparently that'll help. And finally, this is an odd one. Did you know if your last name is closer to the end of the alphabet, you're more likely to be an impulse spender? Figure that out. But now you know.
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0: Barry, Robin, Morris Gibb, they are the Bee Gees, the number one tragedy. Right here on the greatest hits of all time, CKDL. We're feeling good, taking it easy on this Tuesday night. Hope you're enjoying all the great music. We're going to take you live on stage with Peter Frampton next. Baby, I Love Your Way, stand by.
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0: the greatest hits of all time, CKDO, from way down under in Australia. They are the Seekers. I'll never find another you. I'm Darryl McLean. We're up to 848. You know what? We're getting ready for a big weekend here at the beach party on CKDO, Friday and Saturday night from 8 to midnight. We're going to the movies, you know, as the Toronto International Film Festival is wrapping up. 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And, you know, some are from some amazing movies, some from unknown movies that and you go, oh, yeah, that song was in there. 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

those teen years. Oh, the acne. Oh, yeah. At 17, Janice Ian on the greatest hits of all time, CKDO. 906, Darryl McLean here till midnight. Hope you're well. Where are you listening in from tonight? Maybe you're listening in online somewhere far away, or maybe you're picking us up clearly on 1580. You know, our AM signal travels all over North America. Love hearing from you. What's going on? We've got a lot of good stuff going on this hour. ELO, Stevie Wonder, Kenny Loggins. Not only that, we've got some vintage vinyl news concerning Darlene Lowe. We'll get into that in a bit. Yep. Right now, time to get down and dirty. More. And that Cisco kid. Don't mess with him.

0: Bryan Adams. A one-night love affair. Been there, done that. Who hasn't? You know, the 80s are wild days. Right here on CKDO. Hey, hope you're doing well. We're up to 9:15. I'm Darryl McClain with you till midnight. Cloudy out there. And we may see the odd shower, and temperatures hovering between 18 and 19. We're at 18 right now. Tomorrow's going to start off cloudy in the morning, but it'll be clearing up in the early afternoon. It's going to be nice and warm, 25, feeling like 29. So what's going on in our vintage vinyl news? You might say it's cosmic justice that Darlene Love, whose music career so often went uncredited in her youth, still sings so well at the age of 85. She's definitely one of America's great vocalists of the 20th century, and she still sounds amazing. There's a new documentary called Darlene Love, I Know Where I've Been. And it charts her life and performances, punctuated by Love singing classics like Christmas, Baby, Please Come Home, and He's a Rebel. Now, for Darlene Love, getting a spotlight all her own in the film is meaningful. For so long, Love was denied center stage. Now, the film is directed by Barry Average and produced by Tarij P. Henson, and the film is a lavish tribute to a music great, and no doubt will be streaming very shortly.
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0: Taking us back to the summer of 75. It was the number one song of the year. It was all over your radio. Captain Antonio Love will keep us together from the greatest hits of all time, CKDO. Coming up on 9:36 on a bit of a muggy night tonight, but we're doing all right. I'm Darryl McLean with you till midnight. Speaking of doing all right, I'm all right. Some movie music from Caddyshack. Kenny Loggins next.
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0: That's Headbins. I'm Darryl McClain.
1: Hey, on the way, CCR's in this hour, along with Foreigner. We'll hear from Peter Gabriel. And you'll never believe what is making a comeback. Tell you about it in just a moment. Buggles now, CKDO.

0: More of the greatest hits of all time, CKDO, and a true Canadian classic. There you go, with the great Neil Young and Heart of Gold. Hey, hope you're doing well on our Tuesday night together. I'm Darryl McLean, 18 degrees and cloudy out there. Tomorrow's going to be an okay day. A little bit of cloud in the morning, but by the afternoon, it'll clear up, and we're going to hit a high of 25. So guess what's making a comeback? Compact discs. That's right, CDs are having a moment. And it's because Gen Z has discovered what those shiny little discs are for. Apparently, CD sales have jumped 16% in the first half of 2026, with some 16.3 million sold in the U.S. Now, that's more growth than vinyl, which rose just 2.4%. And get this, 60% of Gen Z music fans say they mostly listen to music from the 90s or earlier. Now, 5 years ago, that number was just 18%. Apparently, younger listeners are tired of streaming, screens, and distractions and are rediscovering the radical concept of putting a disc in a player and listening to an entire album. Yeah, wait until they find out they can only carry about 20 songs with them at a time.
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0: playing the greatest hits of all time, CKDO, a great Canadian classic for you right there at Prism, Young and Restless, 1027. I'm Darrell McLean, and we're going riding around with Mustang Sally and the Wicked Wilson Pickett next.
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1: 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I'm Darrell McClain, doing all right on our Tuesday night. 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And we're going to be spotlighting the greatest B-side hits of all time. 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

Playing the greatest hits of all time, CKDO, Closer Together, that's the box. I'm Daryl McLean, here till midnight. Beatles up this hour. We'll also hear from Burton Cummings. Blondie will be by. Got some showbiz buzz to get into as well. Right now, we're going on a ride with two tickets to paradise. Climb aboard, Eddie Money on CKDO.

record for a comedy series with 14 awards, including Best Comedy Series and 3 Acting Awards. Now, the first season, Horror Comedy, was created by Katie Dippold about a New England island community reckoning with centuries-old curse. And it spoiled the going away party for Hacks, which had gotten the most comedy nominations of any show in its 5th and final season. It broke the comedy record set last year by the studio when it won 13. Now, star Matthew Rhys won Best Actor, while Stephen Root won Best Supporting Actor, and Kate O'Flynn won Best Supporting Actress. So there you go. If you're looking for the hottest show, you might not have to stream it. Widow's Bay is the one. As we get back to the music, here's Dionne Warwick, and I'll Never Love This Way Again, from the greatest hits of all time, CKDO.

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Down Child Blues Band, Flip, Flop, and Fly. Hey, it's Daryl McLean here till midnight. Hope you're doing well on this Tuesday night. What's happening in show business? Well, the Emmy Awards last night, and the big winner, Widow's Bay. Have you seen it yet? I see it online. I'm going to have to go take a look at that. Widow's Bay apparently broke a

More of the greatest hits of all time. CKDO, Debbie Harry, Blondie, Heart of Glass. I'm Daryl McLean, and these are the Beatles' Twist and Shout on CKDO.

0: that you?
1: Who's it?
0: Oh, Cornelius.
1: Cornelius.
0: Yeah.
1: Oh, Cornelius.
0: Listen.
1: My man.
0: Listen.
1: Yeah, man, what's up?
0: I'm in trouble.
1: Yeah.
0: My girl.

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1: 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Cornelius, we can't handle it this weekend.
0: Oh, really?
1: Certainly nice to hear from you, man.
0: Wolf? Hello, Wolf? Wolf?
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0: Brent Cummings, my own way to rock from the greatest hits of all time, CKDO. I'm Darryl McLean, almost done on this Tuesday night, but don't forget, we're not far away from the Terry Johnston Show. That's right, CKDO Mornings with Terry Johnston. Tomorrow, we're going to find out who the Oshawa Fire Wolves picked first in the NLL dispersal draft, and TJ's going to tell us about a study that says school principals call a mom first over a dad. What is that all about? And Take Back the Night this week in Oshawa. Terry and Becca will prep us with all the details. Everything you need to know, what's going on, and lots of laughs and smiles along the way. CKDO Mornings and Terry Johnston.
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0: This weekend, we're flipping the 45 over and giving a little love to the B-side with some of the biggest B-side hits of all time, followed by the original A-side. Oh, Maggie, I couldn't have tried. From some of the biggest superstars in music. 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CKDO.
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0: Hey, Sarah Johnston. Wednesday morning, we'll find out who the Oshawa Firewolves picked first in that NLL dispersal draft. 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And Take Back the Night is this week in Oshawa. 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

0: Good morning. It's 5:30. I'm Becca Stone with CKDO News. Mix of sun and cloud today, a high of 26, but feeling warmer. It's 17 right now. 401 through Durham, busy westbound this morning. Brock Street out to Salem. After that, looks good westbound into Toronto, out to the Parkway. DVP southbound up to speed, moving well so far. Here's what's making news this hour. A Scugog man is facing charges after swinging a baseball bat at people in a Port Perry park while threatening and hurling racial slurs at them. It happened at Palmer Park late last month. Officers tracked down the suspect and arrested him last week. They think there could be other victims. The man's picture is up at DurhamRadioNews.com. A Toronto man accused of luring minors through Snapchat is facing more sexual assault and child porn charges. Police say a second victim has come forward with allegations dating back to 2024. The victim told police they exchanged sexual videos. He sexually assaulted her in a park and tried to pull her into his car at gunpoint. Mississauga City Council is set to vote today on a one-year data center moratorium. The city is the latest in the province to consider a pause as it studies what guardrails it could place on energy-intensive data centers fueling the AI boom. The proposed moratorium would apply to data centers with energy demands over 10 megawatts. European Commission President Ursula von der Leyen says Europe wants to open the door for Canada to become an associate member of the EU. She laid out key pillars for stronger cooperation between Europe and Canada in her State of the Union address. Mark Carney is in France this week to secure a stronger alliance with Europe, focusing primarily on trade, defense, and people-to-people ties. Tragedy in LA after a local NBC News helicopter went down near the scene of a deadly bus crash. LA's mayor confirmed five people were killed in both crashes in the Chatsworth neighborhood yesterday. The chopper was covering the crash between an SUV and a city bus when it dropped from the sky and burst into flames near a storage building. And the pool at the South Oshawa Community Center officially reopens today. Major work was done to make sure it can continue serving the community for years to come. To thank people for their patience during the project, there's free swimming for everyone on Saturday and for Oshawa residents the rest of the year. More details are posted at DurhamRadioNews.com. The Blue Jays' bullpen day didn't go as planned last night, and they lost 10-1 to Detroit. Toronto didn't score until the eighth. Meanwhile, Cleveland and Texas won last night, so the Guardians are two up on Toronto, while the Rangers are half a game better. Max Scherzer starts this afternoon. The Oshawa Firewolves took forward Jeff Teat first overall in the NLL's dispersal draft. He was the captain of the Ottawa Black Bears and had 115 points last season. And Leafs open training camp today. Their first preseason game is Saturday in Montreal. It's 5:33 at CKDO. Weather is next.
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0: CKDO weather, cloudy today, becoming a mix of sun and cloud near noon, a high of 26, but feeling more like 32. Tonight, a few clouds, a low of 13, mainly cloudy tomorrow, chance of showers clearing up late in the afternoon, a high of 23, and for Friday, sunny, a high of 22. It's 17 right now. 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

0: through the desert. Of course, with no name, there's America. Greatest hits of all time, CKDO and Roger Hodgson's and Supertramp's Logical Song. It's 5:43, 17 to 6. It's only Wednesday morning. I thought it was Thursday already. No, it's Wednesday, though. Cloudy, then mixed sun and cloud, and a humidex today of 32. You know what? It's somewhat mild this morning, you'll find. 17 degrees in Oshawa, and checking CKDO traffic first thing. Morning, Becca Stone.
1: Good morning, Terry. Just taking a look at the 401 through Durham. Busy westbound still, Brock Street out to Salem. Smooth sailing the westbound into Toronto out to the Parkway. Same story on the DVP southbound. CKDO traffic is brought to you in part by Mount Lawn Funeral Home and Cemetery in Whitby. 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I'll have more traffic in minutes.
0: You know what I was thinking of doing? I had all my projects done yesterday, Becca Stone, around the house, and I thought, you know what? I could start tidying the shed and get it ready because I usually put everything away for the fall. Mm-hmm. And I thought, well, hang on. I haven't even done the fall stuff yet, let alone make room in the shed for the fall stuff that I'm done working with now. You know what I mean? So, I mean, it's like I'm prepping myself for the fall, but I'm way too soon to be prepping for the fall because it's not even fall yet till next week even. And the weather's quite nice. Didn't you find it mild this morning on the way in?
1: Yeah, it's like 17.
0: Yeah.
1: Yeah.
0: Monday, I think it was 10 degrees or something. One of those days. It was really chilly.
1: Well, this is where it's up and down, right? They're saying we're going to have a warmer fall.
0: Well, that's okay. Mm-hmm. I don't mind that. You know what I was working on? I wrote down some notes here. Top five things on your get ready for fall list, Becca. See if you concur. Buy a pumpkin so it can start rotting on your front porch. Get one another for sale.
1: I did see them.
0: Yeah, I know, eh? Number four, start stargazing on how you'll be able to get your leaves to fall in your neighbor's yard again this year. Over there. Number three. Check your furnace filter to see if it's just as dusty as it was in the spring. Number two, try to convince your neighbor that you've already put up your Christmas lights when, in fact, they never came down. And number one thing to on your get ready for fall list, send out your happy sweatpants season cards.
1: What if you never put away your sweatpants?
0: That's a good point. 6:40, make it 5:45 CKDO.
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1: You heard that guy that was at Palmer Park up in Port Perry swinging a baseball bat at people? Mecca will tell you what happened. You don't want to know what happened with the Jays-Tigers game, though. 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
2: Good morning. 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I'm Becca Stone with CKDO News. Mix of sun and cloud today, a high of 26, but feeling warmer, it's 17 right now. 401 through Durham, busy westbound this morning. Brock Street out to Salem. After that, starts to slow now just through Meadowvale. After that, looks good westbound into Toronto out to the Parkway. No delays on the DVP southbound. Here's what's making news this hour. Police are laying hate crime charges after a man tried to hit people with a bat at a Port Perry park. Officers were called to Palmer Park last month. They looked over video footage and found out the man was threatening people and yelling racist slurs. He's been arrested, but investigators are worried there could be other victims. Toronto police laying fresh charges against a man accused of luring minors through Snapchat and sexually assaulting them. A second victim came forward and said she exchanged sexual videos with the man in 2024 before they met up in a park and she was sexually assaulted. She also told police he tried to pull her into his car at gunpoint. A proposed one-year moratorium on data centers is before Mississauga City Councillors today. They're considering following in the footsteps of Oakville, where that city's council enacted a pause on the energy-intensive data centers fueling the AI boom. The moratorium would give Mississauga a chance to study guardrails it could place on data centers. Europe wants to create a greater partnership with Canada. EU President Ursula von der Leyen spoke to Mark Carney this morning at a State of the Union address in France.
3: I would like to work with you on opening the door for Canada to being the first associate member of the European Union.
2: Her remarks drew a standing ovation. Three people are dead after a news helicopter crashed in an LA neighborhood and burst into flames. The chopper went down near a one-story commercial building in the San Fernando Valley last night while covering a fatal bus accident. One of the victims was a pedestrian. The other two have been identified as an NBC reporter and the pilot. And ratings for the Emmy Awards are slipping. They dropped by nearly 10% compared to last year as about 6.7 million people tuned in. The Emmys always lag well behind similar award shows and also aired against the stiff competition at the first Monday night football game of the year. The Jays got absolutely clobbered last night in a 10-1 blowout loss to Detroit. Meanwhile, the Guardians walked off the White Sox and the Rangers beat Boston. That puts the Jays a half a game behind Texas and two games back of Cleveland for the last wild card spot. The Oshawa Firewolves added four players from yesterday, including forward and former Ottawa Black Bears captain Jeff Teat. He had 115 points last season for the now folded club. And the Leafs' first preseason game is Saturday in Montreal. It's 6:03 at CKDO. Weather is next.
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2: CKDO weather. Cloudy today, becoming a mix of sun and cloud near noon. A high of 26, feeling more like 32. Tonight, a few clouds, a low of 13. Tomorrow, mainly cloudy, chance of showers clearing up late in the afternoon. A high of 23. And for Friday, sunny, a high of 22. It's 15 right now. I'm Becca Stone. 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

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Hey, we're up for the ride if you are. 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

0: KDO 30 special. Back where you belong. Burton Cummings before that, and Break It to Them Gently. 13 after 6, 6:13 with TJ and Becca. Cloudy, and then a mix of sun and cloud later on. But it's going to be humid. You know what it's going to feel like later on? 32 on September the 16th. 17 degrees right now. Dude's about to have his Tesla towed, and he's not even home. He stops it from being towed. Wait to hear how coming up. But first, let's check CKDO traffic. Becca Stone.
1: All 401 through Durham, still slow this morning. Brock Street out to Salem. Some scattered slowdowns westbound through Toronto out to the Parkway. Starts to bunch up just past it. DBP southbound also filling in now from the 401 down to around Eglinton. CKDO traffic is brought to you in part by the Region of Durham Waste Management Department. 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I'll have more traffic in minutes.
0: Hey, Becca, you have one of those video camera doorbell things, right?
1: Mm-hmm.
0: Right? Remember you noticed what I was going to trim bits off your hydrangea from your front porch?
1: No, I don't.
0: Oh, Daniel noticed that.
1: Yeah.
0: Right. Okay. Good thing you've got that. Check this story out. There's a guy from Los Angeles says he stopped a construction crew from towing his Tesla while he was out of town. Welcome to the future. Wait to hear how this all comes together. Apparently, you can lend someone your car without being in the same city. In a viral TikTok repost, the owner spots a construction crew through his Ring doorbell camera and learns that they're preparing to have his vehicle towed. So he tells a worker through the camera that I'm not in Los Angeles. I'm out of town right now. But there's a plan B. I unlocked the car, he tells the construction guy. You guys can move it. The understandably confused worker asks whether that's actually possible. The owner says, absolutely. I'll remotely turn on the Tesla and unlock it through my app. All the worker has to do is get inside and drive. And the guy says, I swear you can drive it. He even tells the crew where they can park it on his lawn so it's out of their way. Sure enough, worker gets in the Tesla and moves it, saving the owner from returning home to discover his car at a tow yard and his wallet, you know, several hundred dollars lighter and so on. Anyway, this video the guy posted on TikTok has got 2.3 million views. Mm. One person commented, I hate Tesla, but I love this. Others praise the owner and construction crew for simply working together to solve the problem. Tesla's app can communicate with the vehicle through cellular or Wi-Fi, whatever, allowing owners to remotely control several functions, even where they're nowhere near the car, which means we finally reached the point where someone knocks on your door and says, move your car. You can say, well, I'm 500 kilometers away, but give me a sec. And maybe you don't even really need to if it's autonomous. Maybe the day will come where you don't even need to get the construction crew. So here, just move out of the way.
1: Was the car on the street?
0: I don't know. I'm assuming it was. I'm assuming
1: it
0: was like in the. I know I didn't see the video. I was looking for it, and then
1: I'm going to assume it was on the street.
0: Yeah,
1: but I'm
0: somewhere
1: also like, why would you leave and then leave your car on the street?
0: Yes, that's. But you know, maybe other cars in the driveway. You know, he thought, okay, this is where I always park, not knowing there was construction coming up, or maybe he did know and just ignored it or whoever. But this is what the technology is now. It's six, it'll be cool if he told the construction guy, listen, you want me to take you to the drive-thru? Want to go through the drive-thru at Mickey D's? I'll cover that for you too. Buy coffee. Go to Dunkin' Donuts and we'll buy y'all coffee. 617 at CKDO.
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Rebecca has that for you in the news. Jays played the Tigers. Well, it wasn't a good game at all. Oshawa Fire Rules did that dispersal draft. We've got the results for you. Tell you who they picked up, and the Leafs training camp starts today. Becca Stone is standing by with everything you need to know to wake up

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1: Greatest hits of all time. CKDO, 23 minutes after 6, 6:23 with TJ. Cloudy this morning, then a mix of sun and cloud later on, and a humidex today of 32. Tomorrow, they're giving us about like a 40% chance of rain in the morning, but then clearing up in the afternoon, and a beautiful Friday coming up. 17 degrees right now. Mississauga is looking at a data center moratorium. A lot of people talking about that, right? Where to build these data centers and where and

0: Good morning, it's 6:30. I'm Becca Stone with CKDO News. Mix of sun and cloud today, a high of 26, but feeling warmer, it's 15 right now. 401 through Durham, busy westbound this morning. Brock Street out to Salem. More delays now westbound through Toronto, anywhere from Morningside. Those stretch all the way out past the Parkway. DVP southbound filling in now from the 401 down to around Eglinton. Here's what's making news this hour. A Scugog man is facing charges after swinging a baseball bat at people in a Port Perry park while threatening and hurling racial slurs at them. It happened at Palmer Park late last month. Officers tracked down the suspect and arrested him last week. They think there could be other victims. A Toronto man accused of luring minors through Snapchat is facing more sexual assault and child porn charges. Police say a second victim has come forward with allegations dating back to 2024. The victim told police they exchanged sexual videos. He sexually assaulted her in a park and tried to pull her into his car at gunpoint. Canada is being invited to become the first associate member of the European Union. Mark Carney was honored this morning by EU President Ursula von der Leyen at her State of the Union address in France.
1: This is not a partnership against anyone else, but for our common strength. In short, we want to bring the relationship with Canada to the highest level possible.
0: The partnership will involve critical minerals, energy, defense, research, and advanced technologies. QP is slamming the federal government's plan to have private investors operate Canada's four largest airports, including Pearson. The union says privatization will mean higher costs for passengers and more pressure on airport workers. They warn privatization will only make those problems worse. Tragedy in L.A. after a local NBC News helicopter went down near the scene of a deadly bus crash. L.A.'s mayor confirmed five people were killed in both crashes in the Chatsworth neighborhood yesterday. The chopper was covering the crash when it dropped from the sky and burst into flames near a storage building. And don't be alarmed if you see a lot of activity going on around the Uxbridge Senior Center and the arena today. The township is doing a training exercise to make sure they're prepared for emergencies. It's happening from 9 until 2. The Blue Jays' bullpen day didn't go as planned last night as they lost 10-1 to Detroit. Toronto didn't score until the 8th. Meanwhile, Cleveland and Texas won last night, so the Guardians are two up on Toronto, while the Rangers are half a game better. Max Scherzer starts this afternoon. The Oshawa Firewolves took forward Jeff Teat first overall in the NLL's dispersal draft. He was the captain of the Ottawa Black Bears and had 115 points last season. And the Leafs open training camp tomorrow. Their first preseason game is Saturday in Montreal. It's 6:32 at CKDO. Weather is next.
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0: CKDO weather, cloudy today, becoming a mix of sun and cloud near noon, a high of 26, feeling more like 32. Tonight, a few clouds, a low of 13. Mainly cloudy tomorrow, chance of showers clearing up late in the afternoon, a high of 23. And for Friday, sunny with a high of 22. It's 15 right now. 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

0: greatest hits of all time. CKDO and Al Stewart before that in the Year of the Cat. 642, 18 to 7 with Terry and Becca, CKDO Mornings. Cloudy this morning, then a mix of sun cloud later on. And you know what? It's going to be humid. It'll feel like 32 in Durham region later on today.
1: Soak it in.
0: Yeah, I know. And you need to see Friday. Friday is looking about perfect, too. Sunny and a high of 22 on Friday.
1: No, not warm enough.
0: 17 degrees and checking CKDO traffic, Becca Stone.
2: Well, 401 through Durham, still busy this morning, westbound, anywhere from Brock Street out to Salem. New problems popping up now. 401 westbound collector ramp at Meadowvale, right lane there is taken out. Busy overall, anywhere from Morningside this morning, all the way out past the Parkway. DBP southbound bunching up there from the 401 down to around Eglinton. CKDO traffic is brought to you in part by the Capitol Theater in Port Hope. Tickets are on sale now for the Capitol Theater's annual Panto Red, a Big Bad Wolf Panto with performances suitable for naughty or nice. Visit CapitolTheater.com. I'll have more traffic in minutes.
0: You know magician David Copperfield, the guy that made the Statue of Liberty disappear and everything, all that, you know. He turned 70 today. It's his birthday today. Yeah, I know. You never really hear from him anymore. Where did he disappear to? Hey, how'd you do that? He's gone somewhere.
1: I feel like he has a show in Vegas, but I could be wrong.
0: I thought you're right. I don't think he was at the Sphere, but actually I do have
1: No, sorry. He ended his 25-year residency at the MGM Grand on April 30th of this year.
0: No way.
1: So he was.
0: He was there.
1: Vegas, yeah.
0: I actually, hang on that thought, because I want to tell you about somebody that's going to the Sphere, actually. Something coming up, and you would have never put this thing together. But just, I want to follow up on something we talked about yesterday. Remember the Ed Sheeran tour, and Macklemore made some pro-Palestinian comments on stage. So the venue operator, the guy named Kraft, and you know, that owns the, I think, New England Patriots and so on. Anyway, they banned him from performing at the venue. So anyway, that's what happened. Well now, four supporting acts for the Ed Sheeran tour have bowed out. Aaron Rowe, who's an Irish artist. You ever heard of Aaron Rowe?
1: No.
0: There's an Irish band called Bioga. An Irish band, Lucas Graham, who's from Denmark, and Phineas, you know, Billie Eilish's brother. They were all on the tour as opening acts, like four different. Now they've all withdrew from the tour to stand in solidarity, they say, with Palestinians, meaning that the tour has no new openers now. So in his statement, Ed said, Macklemore coming off tour was the promoter's decision. It was not mine. Macklemore's contract for the tour is with a promoter, not me. He said that, well, I've tried building a bridge. Like, he tried calling the promoter to say, you know, hey, this is this. Anyway, the venues wouldn't change their mind. He says, I'm not complicit. I have my personal views on this devastating conflict. Just because I chose not to speak publicly doesn't mean I don't have them. And it doesn't mean I don't care. That's what Ed Sheeran said. But who knows what's going to happen with the remainder of the tour now. But that's where theirs at. The openers have all chosen to come out. Okay, now that story about what's going on at the Sphere. Coming to the Las Vegas Sphere, Oprah Winfrey's AHA. AHA. It's a new live immersive experience created in collaboration with a global collective of musicians, artists, and storytellers. It'll debut at the Sphere in Las Vegas for one weekend only, September 2 to 4. That's a one-off. Like, how do you... Wow. Like, I would have no idea. But that place, you know, from having U2 to having Backstreet Boys to the Wizard of Oz experience in there with the wind and the tornadoes stuff inside.
1: The Eagles played there.
0: Yeah. To the outside stuff. When you were in Las Vegas, you saw the outside of that thing.
1: Oh, yeah.
0: What was it on? Was it the big happy face? The yellow?
1: It changes all the time.
0: Yeah.
1: Yeah.
0: Anyway, so Oprah is going to be in the Sphere. Well, or her, whatever, she's created this thing. And that'll be in April. So as it gets closer to the time, we'll let you know what this thing is going to be all about. You know what? If we ever start going to the States again, That's a place, it's got to be a destination. I'd love to go for, I don't care what, would I just want to go see anything in that Las Vegas sphere. So
1: yeah, I've only been by it. I haven't been in it.
0: No.
1: No.
0: I can imagine driving on the, like there's a, like a raised highway or a highway that you can see it. And people have, you know, got dash cam footage of driving by and seeing that thing, like winking at them, the sphere.
1: Well, or we took the monorail because it's easier than walking, right?
0: Yeah.
1: The monorail goes right by it.
0: Yeah.
1: Yeah.
0: So you went by and saw whatever was on it.
1: Yeah. Wow. Yeah. And at the time, it had the feet of the Wicked Witch of the West.
0: Oh, I see.
1: Squished under the
0: underneath
1: sphere.
0: The sphere.
1: Yeah. With the red ruby slippers on. Yeah.
0: So when you were going by, did you go, aha, gave Oprah an idea with Becca and Daniel going by. There you go. We'll keep you posted. 647 at CKDO.
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Garage Band ZZ Top. Greatest hits of all time. CKDO 64, 6 minutes to 7. Cloudy this morning, then a mix of sun and cloud later on. And humid. It'll feel like 32 later on. 17 degrees. Oh, the Blue Jays. You don't want to know what the score was. Becca has your 7 o'clock news coming up, CKDO.

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2: Good morning. It's 7 o'clock. I'm Becca Stone with CKDO News. Makes a sun and cloud today, a high of 26, but feeling warmer. It's 15 right now. 401 through Durham, busy westbound still. Brock Street out to Salem. Westbound into Toronto starts to jam up anywhere from McCowan out past the Parkway. DVP southbound slow there from the 401 down to Don Mills. And we do still have these issues. 401 westbound, the collector ramp at Meadowvale. A right lane there is blocked. Here's what's making news this hour. Police are laying hate crime charges after a man tried to hit people with a bat at a Port Perry park. Officers were called to Palmer Park late last month. They looked over video footage and found out the man was threatening people and yelling racist slurs. He's been arrested, but investigators are worried there could be other victims. Toronto police laying fresh charges against a man accused of luring minors through Snapchat and sexually assaulting them. A second victim came forward and said she exchanged sexual videos with the man in 2024. Before they met up at a park and she was sexually assaulted. She also told police he tried to pull her into his car at gunpoint. Europe wants to create a greater partnership with Canada. EU President Ursula von der Leyen spoke to Mark Carney this morning at a State of the Union address in France.
3: I would like to work with you on opening the door for Canada to being the first associate member of the European Union.
2: Von der Leyen also said the EU wants to bring the relationship with our country to the highest level possible. The Canadian Labour Congress is warning airport privatization will cost Canadians. The feds are planning to have private investors operate the country's four largest airports, including Pearson. The group says private investors don't put billions into airports unless they expect to make billions back. Three people are dead after a news helicopter crashed in an LA neighborhood and burst into flames. The chopper went down near a one-story commercial building in the San Fernando Valley last night while covering a fatal bus crash. One of the victims was a pedestrian. The other two have been identified as an NBC reporter and the pilot. And the pool at the South Oshawa Community Centre officially reopens today. Major work was done to make sure it can continue serving the community for years to come. To thank people for their patience during the project, there's free swimming for everyone on Saturday and for Oshawa residents the rest of the year. More details are posted at DurhamRadioNews.com. The Jays got absolutely clobbered last night in a 10-1 blowout loss to Detroit. Meantime, the Guardians walked off the White Sox and the Rangers beat Boston. That puts the Jays half a game behind Texas and two games back of Cleveland for the last wildcard spot. And the Oshawa Firewolves added four players from yesterday, including forward and former Ottawa Black Bears captain Jeff Teat. He had 115 points last season for the now folded club. It's 7:03 at CKDO. Weather is next.
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2: CKDO weather. Cloudy today, becoming a mix of sun and cloud near noon, a high of 26, feeling more like 32. A few clouds tonight, low of 13, mainly cloudy tomorrow. Chance of showers clearing up late in the afternoon, a high of 23. And for Friday, sunny with a high of 22. It's 15 right now. 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
5: And I'm Terry Johnston. Coming up, we're going to talk about principals, how they call the moms first over the dads, believe it or not. We'll tell you about that, and I'm going to play this or that, and I've got some questions for Becca. But first, and you can put yourself in Becca's shoes. How would you answer the questions? Let's go this or that. Give a couple choices and pick one and tell us why. So that'll be coming up. But first, 7 o'clock quickie joke of the day all this week. Jokes for kids. Kids, you can tell these in school. Hey, where do generals, not the hockey generals, but, you know, military generals, where do they keep their armies? In their sleeveys. Their armies. Their sleeveys. Why can't you play hide and seek with mountains? Because they're always peeking. All right, here's the best one. You know, yesterday was the final Looney Tuesday thing with the Blue Jays game.
2: Okay.
5: Yeah. How do you make a hot dog stand? How do you make a hot dog stand? Take away its chair.
2: Not bad.
5: You're loving these.
2: They're pretty good.
5: They're simple. Good morning.

0: KDO, Rolling Stones before that. It's only rock and roll, but I like it. 13 after 7, 7:13 in the sunshine with Terry and Becca. Mixed sun and cloud today, and you know the humidity? 32 degrees later on. We'll take it. Got some questions for Becca coming up. It's our Wednesday morning edition of This or That, and you can put yourself in Becca's white sneakers and see what you would guess. Just holler out of the radio. What would you do? That's coming up. But first, what does they say? 15 degrees in Oshawa. Let's check CKDO traffic. Becca Stone.
1: 401 through Durham, busy westbound this morning. Brock Street out to Salem. More delays westbound through Toronto, anywhere from Meadowvale out past the Parkway. Still these lingering issues. 401 westbound, the collector ramp at Meadowvale. We do have a right lane there blocked. DVP southbound filling in now from the 401 down to around Don Mills. CKDO traffic is brought to you in part by O'Havery Landscaping. 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I'll have more traffic in minutes.
0: We have some fun with Becca every Wednesday morning. Did you ever have to make up your mind? Little thing we do called This or That. Becca has two choices. Gotta pick one and tell us why. Now that Labor Day is done and fall arrives next week at some point, bonfire or fireplace?
1: Fireplace, because then you're inside.
0: Yeah? You don't want to be outside?
1: I guess, but...
0: But what about with one of those sweaters and your mittens? You know what I mean? Nice hot toddy kind of drink or
1: I'm
0: hot chocolate.
1: I'm not against a bonfire, but if you're asking me which one I prefer an indoor fire and a wood stove.
0: And a wood stove too, huh?
1: Yeah.
0: Very good. Haunted house? Or a horror movie when the you know in the coming weeks?
1: Neither.
0: Neither one? You don't like things scaring you?
1: No, I'd probably choose the movie over the house. Some of those haunted houses are crazy now.
0: Yeah.
1: Mm-hmm.
0: Do you go through the one at the kids' safety village for the Halloween haunt?
1: Too scared.
0: It's a haunted maze. I love it. Apple pie or pumpkin pie?
1: Apple pie.
0: Really?
1: Yeah, we have this discussion every year,
0: don't we?
1: I used to like pumpkin, then I stopped eating pumpkin. Now it freaks me out. And apple.
0: Let's dig into this. What concerns you about pumpkin
1: pie? I don't know.
0: Pie?
1: Just looking at it, I just can't.
0: See?
1: And I used to love it. I would ask my mom to make pumpkin pie like outside of the typical pumpkin pie realm.
0: Yeah.
1: Time of year.
0: Oh, I see. Yeah.
1: Like I wanted pumpkin pie for my birthday in April. That's how
0: right.
1: much I liked it. And now I'm just like, no.
0: You got to take my advice. Remember, you know what I tell you I do with member?
1: I put on whipped cream and all that stuff.
0: Yeah. You can't even see the pumpkin from the whipped cream.
1: It's freaking me out.
0: Oh. Would you rather be followed by a friendly ghost or a talking crow?
1: Friendly ghost.
0: Yeah?
1: Yeah.
0: Like Casper?
1: If you wrong a crow, that animal will remember you.
0: They're very smart, aren't they?
1: Yeah.
0: Crows. Yeah. A scenic drive? Or a nature walk?
1: Oh, nature walk. I love walking.
0: Yeah?
1: Yeah.
0: You know, we were in Victoria, BC back in August for mm-hmm. a family wedding, and we hopped on in the car and did a scenic drive for like 2 hours, like along the coast mm-hmm. and saw big houses and saw deers and you know, we saw the ocean. It was, yeah. But you're right.
1: Listen, I'm not against it.
0: But a nature walk.
1: I like walking.
0: Mm. Candied apple or caramel apple?
1: Caramel. I don't really know what the difference is, but...
0: Well, one's kind of the brown caramelly stuff, and the other one's like that red candied, kind of the crunchy thing. Would you rather rake the leaves yourself or hire a neighborhood kid to do it?
1: I don't want to spend that money. I'll just do it myself.
0: What if the kid said I'll do it for $5?
1: Then I'm hiring the kid.
0: And final one here. Time travel to the past or to the future? What would you like to go see? Things that happened way
1: Neither.
0: Back? Whenever?
1: Have you seen Back to the Future? Nothing good comes from going to your past or your future.
0: Mm. Hey, you know what? Right now, maybe heading to the future to see what this whole AI thing turns out to be.
1: I don't want to know. What if it's bad?
0: Is that freaking
1: then
0: you
1: I
0: out
1: have
0: yet?
1: To, yeah, I have to live in this reality and wait for that to happen. No thanks.
0: See? We learn about Becca Stone. She's quite up there. And then I'm going to get her eating pumpkin pie by, we've got a couple of weeks. It's 7:18 at CKDO.
2: 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Oh, Maggie, I couldn't have tried. From some of the biggest superstars in music. 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

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Uncle Albert, Admiral Halsey, greatest hits of all time. CKDO, 26 minutes after 7. 7:26. It's going to be a cloudy day. A mixed sun and cloud. A cloudy morning, but now it's starting to make way for that mixed sun and cloud. In a humidex of 32. If you're taking part in the Mayor's Charity Golf Classic, hosted by Pickering Mayor Kevin Ash and Ajax Mayor Sean Collier today at Deer Creek, it's going to be a beautiful day for you. Humidex of 32. Right now, 15 degrees in Oshawa. Becca is standing by. She's got your...

0: It's 7:30. I'm Becca Stone with CKDO News. Mix of sun and cloud today, a high of 26, but feeling warmer. It's 15 right now. I am seeing reports of a crash in Ajax now at Westney and the Delaney-McGill intersection there. Pretty slow through that area. 401 westbound through Durham, bunching up Brock Street out to Salem. More delays westbound through Toronto, anywhere from White's out past the Parkway. DVP southbound, a slow go there from the 401 down to around Don Mills. A slight delay again as you approach the Gardner. Here's what's making news this hour. A Scugog man is facing charges after swinging a baseball bat at people in a Port Perry park while threatening and hurling racial slurs at them. It happened at Palmer Park late last month. Officers tracked down the suspect and arrested him last week. They think there could be other victims, and the man's picture is posted at DurhamRadioNews.com. A Toronto man accused of luring minors through Snapchat is facing more sexual assault and child porn charges. Police say a second victim has come forward with allegations dating back to 2024. The victim told police they exchanged sexual videos. He sexually assaulted her in a Toronto park and then tried to pull her into his car at gunpoint. Canada is being invited to become the first associate member of the European Union. Mark Carney was honored this morning by EU President Ursula von der Leyen at her State of the Union address in France.
1: This is not a partnership against anyone else, but for our common strength. In short, we want to bring the relationship with Canada to the highest level possible.
0: The partnership will involve critical minerals, energy, defense, research, and advanced technologies. CUPE is slamming the federal government's plan to have private investors operate Canada's four largest airports, including Pearson. The union says privatization will mean higher costs for passengers and more pressure on airport workers. They warned privatization will only make those problems worse. Tragedy in L.A. after a local NBC News helicopter went down near the scene of a deadly bus crash. L.A.'s mayor confirmed five people were killed in both crashes in the Chatsworth neighborhood yesterday. The chopper was covering the crash when it dropped from the sky and burst into flames near a storage building. And ratings for the Emmy Awards are slipping. They dropped by nearly 10% compared to last year as about 6.7 million people tuned in. The Emmys always lag well behind similar award shows and also aired against the stiff competition of the first Monday Night Football game of the year. The Blue Jays bullpen didn't go as planned last night as they lost 10-1 to Detroit. Toronto didn't score until the eighth. Meanwhile, Cleveland and Texas won last night, so the Guardians are up 2 on Toronto, while the Rangers are half a game better. Max Scherzer starts this afternoon. The Oshawa Firewolves took forward Jeff Teat first overall in the NLL's dispersal draft. He was the captain of the Ottawa Black Bears and had 115 points last season. And the Leafs open training camp tomorrow. It's 7:33 at CKDO. Weather is next.
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0: CKDO weather. Cloudy today, becoming a mix of sun and cloud near noon. A high of 26, feeling more like 32. A few clouds tonight, a low of 13. Mainly cloudy tomorrow. Chance of showers before things clear up late in the afternoon. A high of 23. And for Friday, sunny with a high of 22. It's 15 right now. 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

0: Oh, to Billy Joe. There you go, Bobby Gentry. 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Hey, school principals, teachers, and such. Who do you call first if you had to call one of your students' parents? Wait till you hear who principals call first. Mix of sun and cloud today and a humidex of 32. That's what it's going to feel like. If you're going down to the Blue Jays game, it's a 3 o'clock game this afternoon. After that, what is it, 10-1 loss last night?
1: Yeah,
0: Max Scherzer on the mound this afternoon. So if you're going down to the Jays game, you're going to need, you know, not much. 32, it's going to be like. They opened the dome, by the way, already into the game yesterday. Like, I think the third or fourth inning, they started opening the dome, which is kind of cool. 15 degrees right now. Let's check the drive. CKDO traffic. Becca Stone.
2: I'm still seeing reports of this crash in Ajax on Westney, north of Kingston Road, right around the McGill-Delaney intersection there. 401 westbound through Durham. Still busy this morning. Brock Street out to Salem. Slows again anywhere from White's out past the Parkway. We do have issues. 401 westbound, the collector ramp at Meadowvale. Right lane is blocked. And then 401 westbound express at Kennedy. Left lane there is shut down now. DVP southbound, pretty busy from the 401 pretty much all the way down to Bayview Bloor. 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
0: You know, I play hockey. I'm a goalie with a bunch of teachers. Some are still teaching and some are retired teachers and so on. And I like to consider myself their weekly affirmation. They score 3 or 4 goals on me. Sometimes players on the other team, too, not just my own defenseman. But anyway, we have a lot of fun with it. And Gary Bernardi plays with us and everything, too. I wanted to bring this up with the teachers. I don't think any of them are principals, retired principals. But they did an experiment down in the States.
2: Mm-hmm.
0: 80,000 K-12 school principals.
2: Mm-hmm.
0: And they all got an email from a fictitious two-parent household with both a mother and a father interested in enrolling a child, with each email listing both parents, each with a phone number, and asking for a call. So 80,000 principals, and they emailed them and said, okay, here's both of our numbers, both of our emails, and can you call me because I want to enroll my child in your school. Anyway, study found that when neither parent appeared more available than the others, like they didn't say, okay, mm-hmm. I'm available tomorrow or I'm not available, whatever. Mothers were nearly 1.5 times more likely than fathers to get the first phone call.
2: Mm.
0: And of the principals who called someone back, 60% contacted the mother first. Isn't that something? Even when the fathers were presented as having significantly more availability to talk. So they put something in there, said, you know, I'm available during the day, but the mom is available, you know, after, you know, whatever time. Many principals still called mom first.
2: I think it's because sometimes dads don't have all the information.
0: You know,
2: seriously, like all the documents that you need to enroll. Like,
0: yeah.
2: I'm not saying it should be like that or it always is like that, no. But it'll be like, oh, I got to find out where this is or dig this up, or I don't know this.
0: And you'd wonder, I mean, if you'd asked us, you know, 30, 40 years ago, you know, who you're going to call. Like when I was a kid, my mom stayed at home. My mom was a stay-at-home mom, they called it, right? Mm-hmm. And was your mom at home or did she work?
2: She did home daycare.
0: Oh, okay. So she was, halfway, but she was there. So she would have gotten the call by default anyway, because she would be the home one. But and if you'd asked that then, but now I would think, you know, you wouldn't assume that there's a stay-at-home mom necessarily, would you?
2: No, it's like I said, I think they're assuming the mom has all the info and the dad does not.
0: And why would that be, I wonder?
2: I don't know. You're a dad. You tell me.
0: I'm at home. But you're right. I don't have the info. Susan has. She knows the things. There you go.
2: No, I thought you were going to say who they call, who principals call when the kids are in trouble.
0: Now that would change, right? The moms are like, don't call me, call him. There used to be a TV show when we were kids. It was on Saturday afternoons, I think at 4 o'clock or 5 o'clock. It was called Wait Till Your Mother Gets Home. No, Wait Till Your Father Gets Home. Wait till your father gets, until your father gets, wait till your father gets home. And it was a cartoon, but it was voiced by a guy named Tom Bosley, who was Howard Cunningham from Happy Days. It was him. But the whole idea was it was a stay-at-home mom. And, oh, my, if you acted up, wait till your father gets home. And then they see the roof popping off the house because dad got home and there was hell to be paid, I suppose. So there you go. Happy back to school week and a half now, 747 at CKDO.
1: Here's what's happening in Durham for Wednesday, September 16th. I'm Olivia Flanagan. 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
0: 7:51, 9 minutes away from 8 o'clock. Sorry for going so long, but that TV show called Wait Till Your Father Gets Home came out in 1972. And if you remember watching it, here is the theme song from it. Listen to this, 1972. And listen to the lyrics of this.

So is that punching your memory button now? Wait till your father gets home. Moms, do you still say that? 7:52, 8 minutes to 8. 15 degrees this morning at CKDO.

You ever want to see something really cool? Look up the Eagles doing Peaceful Easy Feeling live on stage. Greatest hits of all time. CKDO, when you have that row of guitars in the front and they're all strumming it together, it looks amazing. Eagles, what a great way to wake up. 7:56, 4 minutes to 8. Mixed sun and cloud today and a humidex of 32, but a 40% chance of rains tomorrow and then clearing up and then sunshine on the weekend. You know what? 22 degrees on Saturday, Friday rather, going into the weekend. Should be beautiful. And we're getting ready for the Oshawa Generals home opener on Sunday, too. 15 degrees right now. Becca's got your news coming up. She'll tell you about Mississauga. They're looking at a data center moratorium. That's been in the news of late. And the Blue Jays, they came in second in that game. But the Firewolves, the Oshawa Firewolves, a dispersal draft. We've got the results. Who did they grab? 8 o'clock news, and then we're talking about tomorrow's Take Back the Night. Coming up, CKDO. He was sitting.

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1: Good morning. It's 8 o'clock. I'm Becca Stone with CKDO News. Mix of sun and cloud today, a high of 26, but feeling warmer. It's 15 right now. Still seeing this crash reported in Ajax on Westney, north of Highway 2, right at the McGill-Delaney intersection. It is moving better through that area, though. 401 westbound through Durham, bunching up Rock Street out to Salem, then again anywhere from White's out past the Parkway. Earlier problems, though, 401 westbound the collector ramp at Meadowvale and 401 westbound express at Kennedy have now cleared. DVP southbound, that is jammed pretty solid from the 401 all the way down to the Gardner. Here's what's making news this hour. Police are laying hate crime charges after a man tried to hit people with a bat at a Port Perry park. Officers were called to Palmer Park late last month. They looked over video footage and found out the man was threatening people and yelling racist slurs. He has been arrested, but investigators are worried there could be other victims. Toronto police laying fresh charges against a man accused of luring minors through Snapchat and sexually assaulting them. A second victim came forward and said she exchanged sexual videos with the man in 2024 before they met up in a park and she was sexually assaulted. She also told police he tried to pull her into his car at gunpoint. Europe wants to create a greater partnership with Canada. EU President Ursula von der Leyen spoke to Mark Carney this morning at a State of the Union address in France.
2: I would like to work with you on opening the door for Canada to being the first associate member of the European Union.
1: Von der Leyen also said the EU wants to bring the relationship with our country to the highest level possible. The Canadian Labour Congress is warning airport privatization will cost Canadians. The feds are planning to have private investors operate the country's four largest airports, including Pearson. The group says private investors don't put billions into airports unless they expect to make billions back. Three people are dead after a news helicopter crashed in an LA neighborhood and burst into flames. The chopper went down near a one-story commercial building in the San Fernando Valley last night while covering a fatal bus crash. One of the victims was a pedestrian. The other two have been identified as an NBC reporter and the pilot. And don't be alarmed if you see a lot of activity going on around the Oxbridge Senior Center in the arena today. The township is doing a training exercise to make sure they're prepared for emergencies. It's happening from 9 until 2. The Jays got absolutely clobbered last night in a 10-1 blowout loss to Detroit. Meantime, the Guardians walked off the White Sox and the Rangers beat Boston. That puts the Jays a half game behind Texas and two games back of Cleveland for the last wild card spot. Oshawa Firewolves added four players from yesterday, including forward and former Ottawa Black Bears captain Jeff Teat. He had 115 points last season for the now folded club. And the Leafs' first preseason game is Saturday in Montreal. It's 8:03 at CKDO. Weather is next.
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1: CKDO weather. Cloudy today, becoming a mix of sun and cloud near noon, a high of 26, feeling more like 32. Tonight, a few clouds, a low of 13, mainly cloudy. Tomorrow, chance of showers clearing up late in the afternoon, a high of 23. And for Friday, sunny, a high of 22. It's 18 right now. I'm Becca Stone. 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

0: Simon and Garfunkel. Greatest hits of all time, CKDO, and Police Message in a Bottle. Yeah. 13 after 8, 8:13 with Terry and Becca. I know it's starting cloudy, but you know what? Mixed sun and cloud today. Humidex today, 32. Like, if you're going down to that, like, 3 o'clock Jays game to watch Max Scherzer on the mound.
1: I bet you the dome will be open.
0: I'll bet you. It'll be, like, humid.
1: You could wear shorts.
0: Yeah. And you know what? This is kind of cool. Cloudy tomorrow morning, then a 40% chance of rain, but then it's going to clear up in the afternoon. Do you know why? Take Back the Night is tomorrow. That's why. So, clearing up in the afternoon, courtesy of CKDO. You hear that, Lynn Cohen? Courtesy of CKDO. It's going to be clearing up for you guys.
2: I did hear that, Terry Johnson, and I'm hoping that you're right.
0: Yeah.
2: Because I don't want to hear about that 40% chance of rain.
0: Exactly. See, Becca says, I'm in charge. I can always be right, right? You told me I can be.
1: Today. You're in charge today.
0: But right now, it's 15 degrees. Let's check CKDO traffic. Becca Stone.
3: Oh, well, some pretty heavy delays this morning, actually. 401 westbound through Durham from Brock Street, off and on, all the way westbound through Toronto and out past the Parkway. DVP southbound, crawling now from the 401 all the way down to the Gardner. CKDO traffic is brought to you in part by the Capitol Theatre in Port Hope. Tickets are on sale now for the Capitol Theatre's annual Panto Red, a Big Bad Wolf Panto with performances suitable for naughty or not. 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I'll have more traffic in minutes.
0: As I mentioned, tomorrow night, I can't believe it, the 33rd annual Take Back the Night at the Durham Family, YWCA, I should say, let me get this right. You'd think, Lynn Cohen, that I would have this thing, you know what I mean? Like, how many years have you and I been talking about this?
2: Yeah, you see, well, it's funny that you ask that, because this happens to be our 21st year, Terry. I was looking back, and when I started doing the event with the Durham Rape Crisis Center and connecting with you, this is our 21st year that we're talking together on your morning show about Take Back the Night.
0: Isn't that 20? Wow.
2: Who would have thought that either one of us would be that old?
0: Yeah, exactly. And we're still here. And the event is 33 years old. And you know what? I you know, you were the Durham Rape Crisis Center. And I really didn't realize that, like, you've been there for like 21 years now. And before that, you worked like 18 years in Toronto. And
2: That's right. Actually, I'm going into my 24th year at the Durham Rape Crisis Center. It's been 23 years. I know it's so hard to believe. I don't know where time goes. I'm sure you feel the same way some days.
0: Yeah, exactly. So anyway, the event is not tonight. It's tomorrow night, the 33rd time, and it starts at 6 o'clock, right?
2: Right, exactly. Same place that we've had it at for so many years. We're so grateful to the YWCA for letting us use that space year after year. Although I have to say, based on our registration numbers this year, we might be starting to outgrow the venue.
0: You need a bigger spot. You're going to end up being in the Tribute Community Center. You'll need somewhere with a few thousand people. But
2: right, exactly. They better donate the space to us.
0: Yeah, Lynn, before we talk about, you know, what's happening at the event tomorrow night, where are we at as far as, you know, boy oh boy, issues and violence and
2: boy,
0: so
2: oh boy.
0: On, right?
2: Yeah. You know, honestly, Terry, I wish I could say that there's been some improvement, some change, that all these walks, that all this stuff that we do, all this education that we do, you know, has really made a huge impact in terms of, you know, how many women experience sexual violence, how the courts deal with sexual violence. But I'm sorry to say that, sadly and unfortunately, things really have not gotten any better at all. You know, the statistics keep going up. The numbers of incidences continue to rise. And frankly, Terry, the way in which our court system handles these situations really has not improved at all. You know, it still re-victimizes the women. It still re-traumatizes women. And they're having to prove that things have happened to them.
0: And you're seeing this, like, from the grassroots. This is not stats. Yep. This is not, you know, what they're telling us. Like, you actually, you know, you hear from the ladies and so on, right?
2: Exactly. We're seeing it every day. And not only are we seeing it, Terry, but all the other different community agencies that will also all be there tomorrow. All the, you know, the four shelters in Durham Region, other, the Y, John Howard, Luke's Place, all of the different agencies that are out there that are doing this same work, violence against women and girls, they're all seeing it too. We're all seeing an increase. We all have waiting lists. It really, unfortunately, is not getting any better, I'm sorry to say.
0: Wow, and I'm glad that you guys, and like I said, those amazing agencies are still there. And this every year, Lynn, you and I always want to mention that if you ever need it, drcc.ca for the Durham Rape Crisis Center. And there's a 24/7 crisis and support line. It's toll-free. There's a couple of numbers there. Right? If you ever need anything, but just look it up, drcc.ca, right?
2: Yep, absolutely. That's our website.
0: Mm-hmm. Yeah, and I like it. Through sharing, healing can begin, it says.
2: Yep.
0: I love it.
2: You know, it's you know, I tell you something. I want to just say this, Terry. It's amazing and it's wonderful that we're doing this event again and that we're doing this walk again and that we're going to be out there as a community with probably well over 250 people, if the numbers right now are telling us anything. And that's great that we come together like that to really sort of address this issue. But it also, in a way, saddens me that we're still doing it. You know, when this started way back in the early 70s, the initial walk being, like, actually in Belgium, and then the first one in Canada, I believe, was 1976 or 78. I might be getting it wrong. I'm sorry now. But we thought it was like a one-time thing. You know, let's get out there. Let's march against violence against women. Let's take to the streets. You know, let's talk about women's safety. And here we are all these years later, you know, coming to the end of 2026, and we're still doing it, not because it's fun, but because it's needed. We're still having to address this same issue. I don't think any of us envisioned that all those many years ago.
0: 100%. We're talking to Lynn Cohen from the Durham Rape Crisis Center about tomorrow night's Take Back the Night, 33rd annual. And do you remember when, in those, like, a couple decades ago when you and I were first talking about it, it was the men and the boys walked up the sidewalks on the side,
2: right,
0: and it was the women.

0: Right. And it was the women and the girls walked up the middle. But then that changed, you know, many years later, years ago, that say everybody together in solidarity, right?
1: Everybody together. Everybody together. We want everybody who wants to speak out against this issue to be a part of it. We want fathers and brothers and husbands to be there with the sisters and the wives and mothers and aunts and grandmothers. We want everybody to be together. Terry, it's a family event. I see year after year children who were coming to take back the night, you know, when I started doing it 20 or so years ago, that are now grown, that are now either, you know, teenagers or young adults, and have children in their own right. And now they're bringing their children to this event. You know, it's really quite incredible. It really has become, you know, I wouldn't call it a fun family event, but, you know, an important family event that brings, again, family together. And we do, you know, we have our survivor speakers, as you know, who come and share their stories, because I think that's what really has the most impact on the audience. We have entertainment. You know, we have wonderful music. We have pizza coming to feed everybody. And then, of course, we have our walk afterwards with Oshawa Fire Services, Durham Regional Police, and we're actually being led again this year by a wonderful female-led motorcycle club, Adult by Design.
0: Yeah.
1: So it's gonna be really, it's gonna be crazy. It's gonna be loud and wild.
0: what's that loud noise in downtown? You go tell them to get off their motorcycles and turn them off, right?
1: Exactly. I dare you.
0: I dare you. Perfect. So tomorrow night starts at 6 o'clock. Lynn, keep up the good work to everybody in the entire organization, and all the best tomorrow night.
1: Thank you, Terry. Thank you so much. And as always, I just have to say thank you so much for your ongoing support, for CKDO's ongoing support. We so appreciate that you give us this opportunity to promote and advertise the event year after year after year. Thank you so much.
0: Someday we won't be talking anymore, hopefully.
1: Someday.
0: There you go. Lynn Cohen from the Durham Rape Crisis Center. Again, drcc.ca. drcc.ca. 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

0: 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I am Becca Stone with CKDO News. Mix of sun and cloud today, a high of 26, but feeling warmer. It's 18 right now. 401 through Durham, a slight delay eastbound through Salem, westbound jamming up Brock Street out to Salem. Delays westbound through Toronto start at White's and stretch all the way out past the Parkway. DVP southbound crawling there from the 401 all the way down to the Gardner. Here's what's making news this hour. A Scugog man is facing charges after swinging a baseball bat at people in a Port Perry park while threatening and hurling racial slurs at them. It happened at Palmer Park late last month. Officers tracked down the suspect and arrested him last week. They think there could be other victims, and the man's picture is up at DurhamRadioNews.com. A man accused of luring minors through Snapchat is facing more sexual assault and child porn charges. Toronto police say a second victim has come forward with allegations dating back to 2024. The victim told police they exchanged sexual videos. He sexually assaulted her in a Toronto park and tried to pull her into his car at gunpoint. Canada is being invited to become the first associate member of the European Union. Mark Carney was honored this morning by EU President Ursula von der Leyen at her State of the Union address in France.
1: This is not a partnership against anyone else, but for our common strength. In short, we want to bring the relationship with Canada to the highest level possible.
0: The partnership will involve critical minerals, energy, defense, research, and advanced technologies. QP is slamming the federal government's plan to have private investors operate Canada's four largest airports, including Pearson. The union says privatization will mean higher costs for passengers and more pressure on airport workers. They warn privatization will only make those problems worse. Tragedy in L.A. after a local NBC News helicopter went down near the scene of a deadly bus crash. L.A.'s mayor confirmed five people were killed in both crashes in the Chatsworth neighborhood yesterday. The chopper was covering a crash when it dropped from the sky and burst into flames near a storage building. And the pool at the South Oshawa Community Center officially reopens today. Major work was done to make sure it can continue serving the community for years to come. To thank people for their patience, there's free swimming for everyone on Saturday and for Oshawa residents the rest of the year. More details are posted at DurhamRadioNews.com. The Blue Jays bullpen day didn't go as planned last night as they lost 10-1 to Detroit. Toronto didn't score until the eighth. Meanwhile, Cleveland and Texas won last night, so the Guardians are two up on Toronto while the Rangers are half a game better. Max Scherzer starts this afternoon. And the Oshawa Firewolves took forward Jeff Teat first overall in the NLL's dispersal draft. He was the captain of the Ottawa Black Bears and had 115 points last season. It's 8:32 at CKDO. Weather is next.
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0: CKDO weather, cloudy today, becoming a mix of sun and cloud near noon, a high of 26, feeling more like 32. A few clouds tonight, a low of 13. Mainly cloudy tomorrow, chance of showers clearing up late in the afternoon, a high of 23. And for Friday, sunny with a high of 22. It's 18 right now. 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

0: Joy and fun and Seasons in the Sun, greatest hits of all time, CKDO and Fleetwood Mac before that, You Make Lovin' Fun. 841, 19 to 9 with Terry and Becca. It's Wednesday the 16th already. Mix of sun and cloud throughout the day, but you know what? It's going to feel like 32 later on today with the humidity. About a 40% chance of rain tomorrow, but then clearing up in the afternoon, and then sunny on Friday. This could be a perfect day. A high of 22.
1: Could be warmer.
0: I know.
1: Let's not look at the weekend.
0: All right, then. When Becca and I arrived in a little after 2:30 this morning, it was 17. Then it dropped down to 15. Now it's bumped up to 18 degrees for you. And checking CKDO traffic, Becca Stone.
1: I'm seeing reports of a crash now in Oshawa and Adelaide, just east of Harmony. It is slow through that area. 401 westbound through Durham, still busy this morning. Brock Street out to Salem. Slows westbound through Toronto, anywhere from White's all the way out past the Parkway. DVP southbound, really no relief in sight. Jammed from the 401 all the way down to the Gardner. 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
0: We got so busy, there's a couple things I didn't even get to tell you about.
1: Oh.
0: On this day in 1908, a guy named William Crapo, C-R-A-P-O, Durant, the co-founder of Chevrolet, incorporated General Motors in New Jersey. So we were this close to having a car named Crapo. Can you imagine? Hey, where do you work? In Oshawa. I work down at the Crapo. That'd be kind of cool. So it could have been called Crapo. But anyway, General Motors. And we were talking about cartoons early this morning, Becca and I. On this day, 1949, Wile E. Coyote made his big screen debut in the Warner Brothers cartoon Fast and Furious.
1: Mm.
0: He was Wile E. Coyote, super genius.
1: And now he has his own movie.
0: Does he? Oh, then.
1: No, now.
0: Does he?
1: Isn't there Coyote versus Acme?
0: Oh, see, if it wasn't for
1: one movie, it's in theaters now.
0: I didn't know that. How did I miss that? If it wasn't for Wile E. Coyote, Acme would never, the company would have never survived all these years.
1: Well, apparently in the movie, he is suing Acme.
0: Because how many Acme anvils fell on his head and then he had to boing back up as an accordion Wile E. Coyote? That Roadrunner never could. Anyway, and today is National Guacamole Day.
1: Mm.
0: I love guacamole. And it's National Cinnamon Raisin Bread Day.
1: No.
0: You don't like it?
1: No raisins.
0: Oh, delicious. I think there's
1: No.
0: That's what I'd be having. Tomorrow morning, here's what we're going to be talking about. We'll talk about the Jays games, the 3 o'clock game this afternoon. They're now two games back after losing last night. Mm-hmm. The Max Scherzer on the mound, 3 o'clock game. So it's game 3 against the Tigers. We'll tell you about what that tomorrow morning. We'll play Truesies and Falsies, a trivia game. I'm going to tell you about a firefighter. You know, we were talking a lot about firefighters over the last bunch of days ever after 9/11, sort of. I'm going to talk about a bunch of firefighters that finished mowing the lawn of a sick guy. They attended and then, you know, got him off to the ambulance. Then they mowed his lawn. I'll tell you about that story tomorrow morning. It's been, a little over a week of back to school now. Mm-hmm. I'm going to tell you about a list of things that we learned in school that are still useless.
1: Mm.
0: And think of you. You've only been gone from school for, a short period of time because you're 19. Mm-hmm. So I've been gone from school for so long, there's a lot of things that I learned in school that are absolutely useless. I don't use when I'm doing a CKDO morning show. All these things I learned in school. And if I can squeeze it, what was that thing I wanted to talk about? I've been teasing Becca with this list of things that we thought were obsolete that are making a comeback now. Hmm. You and I have kind of alluded on this. We brought it up every now and then. You go, oh, yeah, that's hot these days. Like CDs. Yeah, albums, flip phones. So anyway, I'll see if I can squeeze that in tomorrow morning. If not, we'll get back to it on Friday morning. So there's the plan when you wake up starting at 5:30 a.m., 8:45 at CKDO.
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2: Good morning. It's 9 o'clock. I'm Becca Stone with CKDO News. Mix of sun and cloud today. A high of 26, but feeling warmer. It's 18 right now. Still seeing this crash reported in Oshawa on Adelaide, east of Harmony. Slow through that area. 401 westbound through Durham. Bunching up there. Brock Street out to Salem. More slowdowns once you hit Whites. Those stretch on all the way out past the Parkway. DVP southbound crawling from the 401 down to approaching the Gardner. Here's what's making news this hour. Police are laying hate crime charges after a man tried to hit people with a bat at a Port Perry park. Officers were called to Palmer Park late last month. They looked over video footage and found out the man was threatening people and yelling racist slurs. He's been arrested, but investigators are worried there could be other victims. Toronto police laying fresh charges against a man accused of luring minors through Snapchat and sexually assaulting them. A second victim came forward and said she exchanged sexual videos with the man in 2024 before they met up in a park and she was sexually assaulted. She also told police he tried to pull her into his car at gunpoint. Europe wants to create a greater partnership with Canada. EU President Ursula von der Leyen spoke to Mark Carney this morning at a State of the Union address in France.
3: I would like to work with you on opening the door for Canada to being the first associate member of the European Union.
2: Von der Leyen also said the EU wants to bring the relationship with our country to the highest level possible. The Canadian Labour Congress is warning airport privatization will cost Canadians. The feds are planning to have private investors operate the country's four largest airports, including Pearson. The group says private investors don't put billions into airports unless they expect to make billions back. Three people are dead after a news helicopter crashed in an LA neighborhood and burst into flames. The chopper went down near a one-story commercial building in the San Fernando Valley last night while covering a fatal bus crash. One of the victims was a pedestrian. The other two have been identified as an NBC reporter and the pilot. And ratings for the Emmy Awards are slipping. They dropped by nearly 10% compared to last year as about 6.7 million people tuned in. The Emmys always lag well behind similar award shows and also aired against the stiff competition on the first Monday night football game of the year. The Jays got absolutely clobbered last night in a 10-1 blowout loss to Detroit. Meantime, the Guardians walked off the White Sox and the Rangers beat Boston. That puts the Jays a half game behind Texas and two games back of Cleveland for the last wild card spot. The Oshawa Firewolves added four players from yesterday, including forward and former Ottawa Black Bears captain Jeff Teat. He had 115 points last season for the now folded club. And the Leafs' first preseason game is Saturday in Montreal. It's 9:03 at CKDO. Weather is next.
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2: CKDO weather. Cloudy today, becoming a mix of sun and cloud near noon. A high of 26, feeling more like 32. A few clouds tonight, low of 13. Mainly cloudy tomorrow. Chance of showers before things clear up late in the afternoon. A high of 23. And for Friday, sunshine with a high of 22. It's 21 right now, feeling more like 27. I'm Becca Stone. 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

playing the greatest hits of all time, CKDO, Van McCoy, and Do the Hustle. It's 9-11. I'm Gary Bernardi, and hustling out of here is our very own Terry Johnston. He's got his Jays jersey on, and he tells me that he's actually a starting pitcher for the Jays today. Wow, desperate times bring desperate measures, I guess, you know. But although, yeah, I mean, he is a big-time Monday night softball player in the summertime, so maybe he was scouted, and now he might be... the next phenom. Can see it happening now, you know. He'll be the inspiration for a Hollywood movie as well. Jimi Hendrix, All Along the Watchtower. Greatest hits of all time, CKDO.

Racing some all time, CKDO. Four strong winds, Neil Young. 9:19, a Wednesday morning. I'm Gary Bernardi. Earlier today, Terry and Becca were talking about cinnamon raisin bread. A lot of people have that for breakfast, and seeing as that they're talking in the morning and breakfast, kind of all worked out, right? So you had me at cinnamon, but then you lost me when you had the raisins. I'm not a fan of raisins, not a fan of the prunes or any dried fruit. Give me the real live fruit. You don't need to dry it. Anyway, that's just me. Are you pro-raisin or con-raisin? Let's start the debate. All right? And let's be nice to each other, okay? Oh, Susan's already chimed in. I put this question on the CKDO Facebook fan page and Instagram, and Susan's already chimed in. She says, pro-raisin, especially in bagels. Susan, we need to talk. If we ever go out for bagels, you can have the raisins in them. I want raisin-free bagels. Okay, Susan? All right, do we have a deal? Perfect. All right, so keep them coming. Are you pro or con raisin? 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There you go. 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
0: Mix of sun and cloud with a high of 26, a few clouds down to 13 tonight. Cloudy with a chance of showers and clearing late in the afternoon. Tomorrow's high 23, mainly sunny Friday and a high of 22. It's 21, feeling like 27. Genesis is misunderstanding.

0: 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CKDO, Stones and Brown Sugar, 933. I'm Gary Bernardi. Next up, Bob Seger.
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0: Greatest hits of all time, CKDO, To Sir With Love from Lulu. It's 9:43. I'm Gary Bernardi. I don't know if you know this or not, but I play a couple of nights at Canada Night Sports Oshawa. Played last night against the Puck Buddies. We lost 5-3, but that's kind of like the secondary thing. I even scored a goal, also a secondary thing. But the team that we played, bunch of young guys, probably, you know, 20 to 25 years old, maybe even younger. But they had a player on their team, and he, you know, not the fastest, didn't have the hardest shot or anything like that. I actually think ended up scoring the game-winning goal. But anyway, I thought it was so amazing, so great. What great sportsmanship. Bunch of friends getting together, joining a hockey team, and I played on a lot of teams where, you know, the weaker guys don't get get the ice time or anything like that. But this guy, he got a regular shift, and like I said, I think he ended up scoring the game-winning goal. It was such a cool gesture, I thought, that after the game, I actually talked to a couple of the guys on the other team saying, that was so cool. That's so cool that they're letting their buddy play. May not be the strongest player, but they're letting him play because that's what sportsmanship's all about, and that's what beer league is hockey is all about. Go out, have a good time, and just have a pop afterwards. But just wanted to get that out there and say, you know what, sportsmanship is still alive and well, living right here in Durham Region. Great stuff, guys.
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3: Mix of sun and cloud today, high of 26, although with the humidity, could feel closer to 32. A few clouds and 13 tonight, cloudy, chance of showers and clearing tomorrow afternoon, high of 23. Sunny for Freebie Friday, high of 22. 21 now, feeling like 27 with Toto.

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1: Good morning. It's 10 o'clock. I'm Becca Stone with CKDO News. Mix of sun and cloud today, a high of 26, but feeling warmer. It's 21 right now, feeling more like 27. Here's what's making news this hour. A Scugog man is facing charges after swinging a baseball bat at people in a Port Perry park while threatening and hurling racial slurs at them. It happened at Palmer Park late last month. Officers tracked down the suspect and arrested him last week. They think there could be other victims. The man's picture is up at DurhamRadioNews.com. A man accused of luring minors through Snapchat in Toronto is facing more sexual assaults and child porn charges. Police say a second victim has come forward with allegations dating back to 2024. The victim told police they exchanged sexual videos. He sexually assaulted her in a Toronto park and tried to pull her into his car at gunpoint. Canada is being invited to become the first associate member of the European Union. Mark Carney was honored this morning by EU President Ursula von der Leyen at her State of the Union address in France.
2: This is not a partnership against anyone else, but for our common strength. In short, we want to bring the relationship with Canada to the highest level possible.
1: The partnership will involve critical minerals, energy, defense, research, and advanced technologies. QP is slamming the federal government's plan to have private investors operate Canada's four largest airports, including Pearson. The union says privatization will mean higher costs for passengers and more pressure on airport workers. They warned privatization will only make those problems worse. Tragedy in LA after a local NBC News helicopter went down near the scene of a deadly bus crash. LA's mayor confirmed five people were killed in both crashes in the Chatsworth neighborhood yesterday. The chopper was covering the crash between an SUV and a city bus when it dropped from the sky and burst into flames near a storage building. And don't be alarmed if you see a lot of activity going on around the Uxbridge Senior Center in the arena today. The township is doing a training exercise to make sure they're prepared for emergencies. It's happening from now until 2. The Blue Jays look to salvage a game against the Detroit Tigers today and keep their playoff hopes alive. Max Scherzer starts for Toronto. The Jays sit two games back of the Cleveland Guardians for the third and final wildcard spot in the American League. The Guardians play the White Sox this afternoon. NHL players hit the ice tomorrow to begin prep for the upcoming season. Gavin McKenna, Sergei Bobrovsky, and the Leafs open their preseason Saturday night in Montreal. It's 10:02 at CKDO. Weather is next.
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1: CKDO weather. Cloudy today, becoming a mix of sun and cloud near noon, a high of 26, feeling more like 32. Tonight, a few clouds, a low of 13. Mainly cloudy tomorrow, chance of showers clearing up late in the afternoon, a high of 23. And for Friday, sunshine with a high of 22. It's 23 right now, feeling more like 29. I'm Becca Stone. 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

more of the greatest hits of all time. CKDO, April Wine, and You Could Have Been a Lady. It's 10 after 10. I'm Gary Bernardi. Daryl McLean has today in rock and roll rock and roll heaven. Sometimes the brain takes you places and takes you off in the beaten track so many times. Anyway, today in rock and roll history, there we go. And he'll let us know what song topped the charts on this day, September the 16th, 1984. We had some cinnamon raisin bread talk this morning. Now some vanilla fudge music this afternoon somewhere in the mid-Atlantic. You keep me hanging on, vanilla fudge on the greatest hits of all time, CKDO.

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2: Today in Rock and Roll History, it's September 16th, and happy birthday to David Bellamy of the Bellamy Brothers, born on this day in 1950. It's September 16th, 1957, and Sam Cooke releases You Send Me, his first hit, and it goes on to top the charts.
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2: 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The album features the number one single, Papa Was a Rolling Stone.
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2: and finally, it's September 16th, 1984, and the number one song in this day comes from a lady who first hit the pop charts with her husband Ike in 1960. After enduring years of spousal abuse, she split from Ike in the mid-70s and started a solo career. But it wasn't until this day in 1984 that she hit number one. Tina Turner and What's Love Got to Do With It? I'm Daryl McClain, and that's Today in Rock and Roll History.

0: greatest hits of all time, CKDO, Tina Turner's What Love Got to Do With It. Number one song of the Canadian charts this very day, 1984. Daryl McLean before that. And today in rock and roll history, it's 10:19. I'm Gary Bernardi. Coming up this weekend, we are flipping the single over. We are celebrating the best of B-sides with our best of B-sides double feature weekend. And so many hits, so many great songs were actually on the B-side, which is kind of like the throwaway songs. Sometimes the B-sides never even appeared on the record. But anyway, we are going to make, at least for 3 days, the B-side top of mind. 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
6: Of sun and cloud today, high of 26, although it feel like 32 or so with the humidity. A few clouds down to 13 tonight. A cloudy day tomorrow. Chance of showers, then clearing later on in the afternoon. Tomorrow's high 23, sunny for Freebie Friday, high of 22. It's 23, feeling like 29 with the Eagles.

0: greatest hits of all time, CKDO, Olivia Newton-John, and Have You Never Been Mellow? Alternate titles, Have You Never Been Chillo? Chill? Have You Never Been Relaxed? But Mellow worked out very well for her from 1975. It's 10:35. I'm Gary Bernardi. I excel at being mellow. In fact, I'm so mellow sometimes it's people might think I'm napping, but I'm just being mellow. Just being mellow. At least I'm going with that. That's my story and I'm sticking to it. Flashback.
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0: 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I'm Come and Get Me. Greatest hits of all time. CKDO.

0: Greatest hits of all time, CKDL, Burton Cummings, and I'm scared. It's 10:45. I'm Gary Bernardi. Great story out of LaRange, Saskatchewan. Don't hear about this fourth grade student said, you know what, don't mess with our playground. It's apparently the pre-camp community school needed about $150,000 to upgrade their playground. And Tyler Richard said, I got you guys covered. So back in May, he contributed a little bit of money to their $150,000 goal through local recycling system, where cans and small bottles, yield about 10 cents. Larger containers bring about 25 cents. The young man began collecting, gathering. Even his mother posted online for spare empties, and they got flooded with all kinds of bags of containers, and boom. He raises $2,300 for the new school playground fund, and they reach their goal. Now they got a brand new playground, which is scheduled to be installed next month, thanks in part to 4-year-old Tyler Richards.
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0: Mix of sun and cloud today with a high of 26, a few clouds and 13 for tonight. Cloudy tomorrow, chance of showers before it clears tomorrow afternoon. High of 23, making way for a nice sunny freebie Friday. Friday's high, 22. It's 23, feeling like 29. Here's Van the Man. Oh.

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1: Good morning. 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I'm Becca Stone with CKDO News. Mix of sun and cloud today, a high of 26, but feeling warmer. It's 23 right now, feeling more like 29. Here's what's making news this hour. Police are laying hate crime charges after a man tried to hit people with a bat at a Port Perry park. Officers were called to Palmer Park late last month. They looked over video footage and found out the man was threatening people and yelling racist slurs. He's been arrested, but investigators are worried there could be other victims. Europe wants to create a greater partnership with Canada. EU President Ursula von der Leyen spoke to Mark Carney this morning at a State of the Union address in France.
2: I would like to work with you on opening the door for Canada to being the first associate member of the European Union.
1: Von der Leyen also said the EU wants to bring the relationship with our country to the highest level possible. Meanwhile, Canada's ambassador designate to Europe is revealing Ottawa discussed associate member with European officials before the EU's president suggested it in a speech today. Jonathan Wilkinson says Canada had spoken to the EU about a future alliance while European officials had read the option of associate membership. He insisted Canada is not seeking full EU membership because it would require surrendering some sovereignty. The Canadian Labour Congress is warning airport privatization will cost Canadians. The feds are planning to have private investors operate the country's four largest airports, including Pearson. The group says private investors don't put billions into airport unless they expect to make billions back. Three people are dead after a news helicopter crashed in an LA neighborhood and burst into flames. The chopper went down near a one-story commercial building in the San Fernando Valley last night while covering a fatal bus crash. One of the victims was a pedestrian. The other two have been identified as an NBC reporter and the pilot. And don't be alarmed if you see a lot of activity going on around the Oxbridge Senior Center in the arena today. The township is doing a training exercise to make sure they're prepared for emergencies. It's happening until 2. Blue Jays look to salvage a game against the Detroit Tigers today and keep their playoff hopes alive. Max Scherzer starts for Toronto. The Jays sit 2 games back of the Cleveland Guardians for the 3rd and final wildcard spot in the American League. Guardians play the White Sox this afternoon. NHL players hit the ice tomorrow to begin prep for the upcoming season. Gavin McKenna is Sergei Bobrovsky and the Leafs open the preseason Saturday night in Montreal. It's 11:02 at CKDO. Weather is next.
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1: CKDO weather, cloudy today, becoming a mix of sun and cloud near noon, a high of 26, feeling more like 32. Tonight, a few clouds, a low of 13. Mainly cloudy tomorrow, chance of showers clearing up late in the afternoon, a high of 23. And for Friday, sunny with a high of 22. It's 24 right now, feeling more like 29. I'm Becca Stone. 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

greatest hits of all time, CKDO, the Steve Miller Band, to Fly Like an Eagle at 11:09. I'm Gary Bernardi, Max Webster on the way. After John, Paul, George, and Ringo. Actually, it was just Paul, from what I understand, and yesterday on CKDO.

0: Greatest hits of all time, CKDO, Max Webster, let go of the line. It's 11:15. I'm Gary Bernardi. CKDO welcoming the Trans-Siberian Orchestra, the Ghosts of Christmas Eve, 30th anniversary show, if my memory serves me correctly. The show is coming up on the 29th of December. That's a Tuesday for those scoring at home and don't have a calendar in front of them. Scotiabank Arena is the place. We've got tickets to the afternoon show, and you know what we're going to do? 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
0: Of sun and cloud today, high of 26, a few clouds down to 13 tonight, a cloudy day tomorrow with a 40% chance of showers before it clears tomorrow afternoon and a high of 23. Sunny for Freebie Friday, high of 22. It's 24, feeling like 29. Here's Journey.

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It's that easy. Playing the greatest hits of all time. 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

0: greatest hits of all time, CKDO Heart and Heartless. Barry White, too. You're the first. Check. The last. Check. My everything. Wow. Check. It's a lot of checks. It's a lot of responsibility as well. Glad somebody else is doing it. 11:34, I'm Gary Bernardi. ELO will check in next.
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0: 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Both sides now at 11:43. I'm Gary Bernardi. Olivia Flanagan has what's happening in Durham in just a moment. CKDO Facebook fan page and Instagram wanting to get your opinions about raisins. Terry and Becca were yapping about cinnamon raisin bread earlier this morning. Got me thinking, well, let's see. Let's gauge... the crowd, you know, read the room, as it were, when it comes to raisins. Simply was asking, are you pro-raisin or con-raisin? And so far, it looks like an overwhelming vote for pro-raisin. Myself, Malcolm, and Lisa, I think, are so far the only ones who are not raisin fans. Everybody else, Kathy and Lori and Darlene and Mina... Brenda, Damien, Chris, Susan says it depends on the type. Cher is all in. She goes, let's see, 1, 2, 3, 4, 5, 6 M's when it comes to raisins. Susan and Karen and also another Susan also are pro raisin. Keep them coming. CKDO Facebook fan page. The con raisin vote. We need some votes. We need some votes. CKDO Facebook fan page or Instagram, Gary at CKDO.ca. Or give me a call as well, 905-723-1580. Are you thumbs up or thumbs down when it comes to raisins?
1: 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I'm Olivia Flanagan. 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
2: Mix of sun and cloud today, 26 the high. A few clouds tonight, down to 13. Cloudy with a chance of showers and clearing later on tomorrow afternoon with a high of 23. Freebie Friday, sunshine, 22. It's 24, feeling like 29 with you too.

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1: Good afternoon. It's 12 o'clock. I'm Nick Hughes with CKDO News. Mix of sun and cloud this afternoon. The high 26. It's 24 right now. Feels like 29. Making news this hour, Canada is being invited to become the first associate member of the European Union. Mark Carney was honored by EU President Ursula von der Leyen at her State of the Union address in France this morning.
2: This is not a partnership against anyone else, but for our common strength. In short, we want to bring the relationship with Canada to the highest level possible.
1: The partnership will involve critical minerals, energy, defense, research, and advanced technologies. Meantime, officials say Canada previously spoke with the EU about a future alliance. Jonathan Wilkinson is Canada's ambassador designate to Europe. He says the option of associate membership was brought up by a European leader. He insisted Canada is not seeking full EU membership because it would cause Canada to surrender some of its sovereignty. Well, Alberta's separation from Canada could get expensive. A report from the University of Calgary says the minimum cost would be about $50 billion, and that would top out around $170 billion. The money would cover building new infrastructure, hiring staff to manage

0: manage and oversee the transition and cover Alberta's portion of the federal debt. Albertans decide whether they want to remain in Canada or hold a second binding referendum next month. A new study from the Institute for Clinical Evaluative Scientists says visits to the emergency room for gambling disorders have doubled in Ontario. The province expanded online gambling and legalized single-event sports betting a few years ago. A separate study found a 300% increase of young men contacting Ontario's mental health helpline since the expansion. And the South Oshawa Community Center pool officially reopens today. Some major work was done to keep it operating for years to come. There's free swimming for everyone on Saturday, and Oshawa residents can swim free for the rest of the year. More details at DurhamRadioNews.com. Well, the Blue Jays look to avoid a sweep this afternoon. Max Scherzer gets the ball for Toronto in Game 3 against the Tigers. It's a day game. First pitch goes just after 3 o'clock. The Jays are two games back of the third and final wild card spot in the American League. And NHL training camp opens today ahead of the upcoming season. The Leafs start their preseason in Montreal Saturday night. It's 12:02 at CKDO. Weather is next.
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0: CKDO weather, mix of sun and cloud this afternoon, the high 26. A few clouds tonight, cooling down to 13. Cloudy start tomorrow, clearing up in the afternoon, chance of showers, the high 23. And Friday, sunshine, the high 22. It's 24 right now, feels like 30. I'm Nick Hughes. 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

0: Greatest hits of all time, CKDO, the Staple Singers, and Respect Yourself. It's 12:17. I'm Gary Bernardi. Coming up tomorrow, CKDO Mornings with Terry Johnston with a week of back to school under our belt, even though I'm not wearing a belt. It's just one of those things. How about this? Terry's got a list of things we learned in school that are still useless. I know one, Pythagorean theorem. Can't remember the last time or any time I've ever used that, but still makes you sound all smart, the Pythagorean theorem. And Terry will tell us about a story about firefighters who helped a guy and then helped the guy mow his lawn. That story and a whole bunch more coming up tomorrow. Maybe Terry will mow your lawn too. Who knows? CKDO with Terry Johnston. CKDO Mornings with Terry Johnston.
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0: Mix of sun and cloud for today should reach a high of 26, although it could feel closer to 31 or 32 thanks to the humidity. A few clouds and 13 tonight. Cloudy, chance of showers tomorrow, then clearing late in the afternoon. And tomorrow's high 23. Sunny freebie Friday, high of 22. 24 now, feeling like 30. Here's Fleetwood Mac and Rhiannon.

0: greatest hits of all time, CKDO Love. Mark Knopfler playing guitar, Dire Straits, and Sultans of Swing. It's 12:34 next up. Another guy is pretty darn good guitar player in his time, Prince, coming up.
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0: greatest hits of all time, CKDO, Red Ryder, and White Hot. It's 12:45. I'm Gary Bernardi. Tough enough being a police officer without dealing with viral video fakery. Police in Jackson, New Jersey had to deal with a viral video prompting a bunch of 911 calls that saying that there was a tiger on the loose. Yes, a tiger on the loose. They said last night in a social media post that they were aware of this viral video circulating claiming a tiger is on the loose near Six Flags Great Adventure, but they've confirmed that there's not a tiger on the loose. Police say that Six Flags Great Adventure, which actually does have tigers in residence, confirmed that all of their animals were safe and accounted for inside their designated enclosures. This actually has happened once before, but real tiger was apparently on the loose back in 1999. So basically, don't make that stuff up. Police have a difficult enough job with the real stuff, let alone have to deal with the not real stuff.
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0: of sun and cloud today, high of 26. It'll feel closer to 32 with the humidity. A few clouds down to 13 tonight. Cloudy day tomorrow with a chance of showers and clearing later on in the afternoon. Tomorrow's high 23, making way for a nice Freebie Friday. Sunshine in 22. It's 24, feeling like 30 with Redbone.

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2: Good afternoon. It's 1 o'clock. I'm Nick Hughes with CKDO News. Mix of sun and cloud this afternoon, the high 26. It's 24 right now, feels like 30. Making news this hour, stop for gas if you can this afternoon. Enpro says prices at the pumps could go up 6 cents at midnight, and that would bring the average price in the GTA to $1.89.9 per liter. A gun is off the streets after a traffic stop in Bowmanville. Officers pulled over a man from Oshawa around 4 o'clock yesterday afternoon near Liberty and Lake Road, just off the 401. He was impaired, and during a search, officers found drugs and a loaded gun. He was also out on bail and banned from carrying weapons at the time. Doug Ford agrees with Mark Carney when it comes to privatizing Canada's biggest airports. He also backed the PM's efforts to create a better partnership with the EU.
3: We'll work with anyone, and we're showing that, not only here, but we're showing the world. The world is watching right now, watching Canada and our battle against the U.S.
2: Canada has been invited to become the first associate member of the European Union, and the partnership involves critical minerals, energy, defense, research, and advanced technologies. Municipal Affairs and Housing Minister Rob Flack is warning municipalities they could face cuts to provincial funding if they fail to comply with the Buy Ontario procurement requirements. The warning comes amid the trade war with the United States. Ontario municipalities spent more than $22 billion each year on goods and services. Well, if Alberta wants to leave Canada, the University of Calgary says it could get pricey. A recent study found it would cost anywhere from $50 to $170 billion, and that covers things like Alberta's portion of the federal debt and staff to manage and oversee the transition. Albertans vote to stay or separate from Canada next month. And a documentary about the life and legacy of Rush drummer Neil Peart premieres at the Toronto International Film Festival today. Bandmates Geddy Lee and Alex Lifeson are expected to attend the screening of Neil Peart, No One's Disciple. Peart died of brain cancer at age 67 in January 2020. Max Scherzer gets the start for the Blue Jays in Game 3 against the Tigers this afternoon. Toronto is two games back of the third and final wildcard spot. It's a day game. First pitch is just after 3 o'clock. And Leaf fans are gearing up for the NHL season, and so are the players. Training camp opens today. The Leafs start their preseason in Montreal Saturday night. It's 103 at CKDO. Weather is next.
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2: CKDO weather, mix of sun and cloud this afternoon, the high 26. A few clouds tonight, cooling down to 13. Cloudy start tomorrow, then clearing up in the afternoon. Chance of showers, the high 23. And Friday, sunshine, the high 22. It's 24 right now, feels like 29. I'm Nick Hughes. 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

0: greatest hits of all time, CK DL, Loverboy, and Heaven in Your Eyes at 1:19 Wednesday afternoon. I'm Gary Bernardi, CK DL, welcoming the Trans-Siberian Orchestra, the Ghosts of Christmas Eve. 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
1: 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We'll play Truesies and Falsies, a trivia game. 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
6: Mix of sun and cloud for today, high of 26, although with the humidity, it'll feel warmer than that. A few clouds and 13 tonight. Cloudy, chance of showers and clearing late tomorrow afternoon, high of 23. Sunny on Friday, high of 22. It's 24, feeling like 29. Here's Stevie Wonder.

0: of the greatest hits of all time, CKDO, Christopher Cross and Salen at 1:33. I'm Gary Bernardi, going to Salen to a tune from 1983. Next.
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0: 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Hit me with your best shot, Pat Benatar. It's 146. He's messing with the microphone
1: loose, man.
0: Again.
1: It was loose, and I don't think it's in their level. It's going to... No, don't. I'm good.
0: Are you, though?
1: Well, you know.
0: Just... Behind the radio circle, Kurt, no, first of all, coming up after 2 o'clock, that guy over there, Chris Coppin.
2: Hello.
0: Okay, greetings. We got that out of the way. So, in behind the radio curtain, you know, I'm on the air until 2 o'clock, so technically, this is my room.
1: This is your room.
0: Till 2 o'clock.
1: This is your room.
0: And he comes in messing it.
1: I do.
0: Yeah.
1: Well, you know, I confine my mess to a certain area, but yeah, no, it's true.
0: Maybe you can help me out. I have a bit of a quandary.
1: Okay,
0: here's the thing. So... you know I play hockey, ice sports, right?
1: Yeah.
0: So I'm on 2 teams.
1: Gotcha.
0: Statistically, according to Canlan Ice Sports Oshawa's website,
1: right.
0: I have 999 assists.
1: Wow.
0: Right?
1: You're total Gretzky across the board.
0: I know, all right? So a couple of years ago, I got my 1,000th point with the Chianti boys that I play with on Tuesday.
1: Gotcha.
0: Right? Here's the thing. No disrespect to the Pedersen Fence 50-plus team that I play with on Monday, but I would like to get my 1,000th assist with the Chianti boys. I've been playing with them for longer and blah, blah, blah.
1: No problem with that. You take it where it comes, but...
0: Yeah, but do I throw, let's say I have
1: you're setting up a scenario.
0: Yeah. Like do I not
1: make a shot at it? Do you take it?
0: Do I not make that pass?
1: No, you make the pass.
0: No.
1: I don't mess with hockey like that.
0: I don't know. It's a big deal. Like when I got the 1,000th point, they grabbed the puck, they put the thing
1: it's
0: on
1: big.
0: It. Yeah.
1: That's right? What you don't mess with the hockey gods like that, Gary.
0: Yeah.
1: You don't do it.
0: Mm.
1: You take it.
0: But here...
1: You make it happen. I get your point, though.
0: But I have a reputation for not shooting.
1: You have many
0: I think this would be a perfect... I don't know what that's supposed to mean, but I'm not sure I like it. Anyway, I have a reputation for not shooting.
1: Right.
0: And so I could use that as an excuse to shoot more.
1: Do you look back, like, is there one assist that you didn't get that would put you over the top?
0: Here's the thing. The stat keeping at Canlan is questionable because I'm good friends with a couple of scorekeepers. They'll give me an assist, there'll be other times where I don't.
1: Controversy.
0: There'll be other. I think it all works out because there have been times where I know I've had the primary assist and I've got zero. I've got nothing. So it all works out.
1: That's what someone would say who had something to hide.
0: Listen, I'll give you an example.
1: Okay.
0: All right. One of my hockey teams, the goalie was credited with 3 goals.
1: Nice. That's the goalie one on your team right now.
0: And I actually have a goalie stat. I am 0-1.
1: Of course you
0: as
1: are.
0: A goalie.
1: Did you make one big save?
0: Never even put the pads on. Nothing. Well, no idea where that comes from. Yeah.
1: That's the hockey gods giving you a little bit.
0: I know.
1: Just a little bit.
0: So have we determined anything yet?
1: Yeah, not a thing.
0: Maybe I should put that out to the
1: which is an excellent Chris and Gary outcome.
0: Yes, exactly. spent 3.5 minutes talking about and got nothing achieved.
1: Nothing.
0: High five there, Chris. Give me a high five.
1: Boom. All consistency is key.
0: Chris Coffin coming up after 2.
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0: In case you're wondering, yes, we're still talking about it and still haven't come up to any conclusion. Anyway, mix of sun and cloud today, 26 the high, although it'll feels warmer with the humidity. Tonight, a few clouds down to 13, a cloudy start to tomorrow with a 40% chance of showers, but then the sky should clear as the day goes on, 23 the forecasted high for tomorrow. And then Friday, Freebie Friday, when we're giving away those Trans-Siberian Orchestra tickets, sunshine and 22. Not going to talk about the weekend right now because it doesn't look very good, so let's just forget about it. Right now, 24 with the humidity, though, it feels like 29. KC, the Sunshine Band.

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2: 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I'm Nick Hughes with CKDO News. Mix of sun and cloud, the high 26 today. It's 24 right now, feels like 30. Making news this hour, experts are predicting a price jump at the pumps. Enpro says gas could go up 6 cents at midnight. So by tomorrow, you could be paying $1.89.9 per liter in the GTA. An Oshawa man, out on bail and banned from carrying weapons, is facing charges after police caught him with a loaded gun in Bowmanville. The 34-year-old was pulled over near Liberty and Lake Road, close to the 401 yesterday afternoon. Officers say he was impaired at the time, and they also found drugs in the vehicle. Doug Ford is on board with the Prime Minister's plan to see private investors take over operations at Canada's four largest airports, including Pearson.
3: I think it's fabulous. I have to give credit where credit's due. The PM's on fire. He's moving. He's lowering taxes like we've done for years. He's privatizing airports that should have been done years ago.
2: He says it should be expanded to include Toronto's Island Airport. Meantime, Ontario's Minister of Municipal Affairs and Housing is warning municipalities if they don't comply with Buy Ontario procurement requirements, they could face cuts to their provincial funding. It comes as the trade war with the U.S. continues. Well, Alberta's separation from Canada could get expensive. The University of Calgary says the minimum cost would be around $50 billion and top out around $170 billion. And that covers the cost of hiring staff to manage and oversee the transition, as well as Alberta's portion of the federal debt. Albertans decide if they want to trigger a referendum next month. And a new study found visits to the emergency room for gambling disorders have doubled in Ontario. The province expanded online gambling and legalized single-event sports betting a few years ago. And since then, a separate study found a 300% increase in young men contacting Ontario's mental health pipeline. While the Blue Jays look to avoid a sweep this afternoon, Max Scherzer gets the ball for Toronto in Game 3 against the Tigers. Today game, first pitch goes just after 3 o'clock. The Jays are 2 games back of the third and final wildcard spot in the American League. And NHL training camp opens today ahead of the upcoming season. The Leafs start their preseason in Montreal Saturday night. It's 2:02 at CKDO. Weather is next.
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2: CKDO weather, mix of sun and cloud this afternoon, the high 26, a few clouds tonight, cooling down to 13, cloudy start to the day tomorrow, clearing up in the afternoon, chance of showers, the high 23, and Friday, sunshine, the high 22. 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

One of the greatest hits of all time, CKDO with Rufus and Chaka Khan. How you doing, everybody? Welcome to Wednesday afternoon. We'll get into it. Get your

0: playing the greatest hits of all time. CKDO, the Kensington Market, and I would be the one. I think if you go to Kensington Market, you need to hear that song at least once. Even just in the background, playing the atmosphere. Just, you know, I just think it plays out properly that way. It is time for the Compenundrum, something that never plays properly, honestly. Like, sometimes you think you got it nailed down, then you're like, what? Really? So here's today's Compenundrum. About 1 in 9 Canadians will be doing this on any given day. That's today's Compenundrum. 1 in 9 Canadians. Wow, this society we have, 1 in 9, I'll take it. Join us on the CKDO Facebook page if you believe you know what this is. Or just make a goofy guess, and that's kind of cool, too. 905-723-1580 rings the phone. Coppin@CKDO.ca is the email. About 1 in 9 Canadians will be doing this on any given day. What are you thinking?
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0: Mix of sun and cloud we have right now is really the reality through the next 2 days. Tonight, a few clouds, a low of 13. That's the nighttime version of sun and clouds, right? Tomorrow, mainly cloudy, but there's a chance of clearing in the afternoon. High at 23, humidex at 26. Sunshine Friday, though, 22. Looks like a wet weekend, but we won't talk about it. Maybe it'll go away. Right now, 24 feels like 29.

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0: Christmas. And your winter group in Frankenstein. Do you know why that song is called Frankenstein? One of those rare cases, well, not rare, I guess happens quite often, but a song is named after it's written. It's written because of how intricately edited that is. The band's drummer, Chuck Ruff, said a couple years back, the massive editing made them give it that phrase, and it stuck as a name, and it's true. By the way, it wasn't even supposed to be on the album. Not last minute edition, so follow your gut, I believe, is what they say.
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0: 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Here comes the night. That is Nick Gilder and his merry band of Gilderettes. I don't know if they call him that, but he should if he doesn't. That would be good, actually. I like that. If you want to have a reason to celebrate today, it's Step Family Day. It's cool. It's also Sit With a Stranger Day, so that might work out in a couple of counts for you.
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0: Sunny cloud here this afternoon, a few clouds overnight, low of 13, showers tomorrow, although it clears up in the afternoon, high of 23, humidex 26, clear skies overnight Thursday, no, sunny Friday, lovely start of the weekend, high of 22, you'll be all enthusiastic, and then it'll rain on Saturday and Sunday, and you're like, urgh, look for highs around 20, back to Sunday beginning of next week. Right now it is 24, feels like 29.

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2: Good afternoon. It's 3 o'clock. I'm Nick Hughes with CKDO News. Mix of sun and cloud this afternoon. The high 26. It's 24 right now. Feels like 29. Checking traffic. Here's Maytel.
3: Just a slowdown to start the drive on the 401 eastbound into Durham from Westney out to Salem. Beyond that, still looks pretty good. The Don Valley Parkway north, it is slow from Bloor up towards the 401. South 404, a bit of a tie-up just over the 401, drags down to Lawrence. I'm Maytel Sperling. More traffic in minutes on CKDO.
2: Making news this hour, stop for gas if you can this afternoon. Enpro says prices at the pumps could go up 6 cents at midnight. And that would bring the average price in the GTA to $1.89.9 per liter. A man is seriously hurt after police say he was ambushed in his driveway in Ajax. This happened around midnight Tuesday near Kingston and Church. Investigators say at least three suspects tried forcing the man back in his vehicle as they tried to steal it. He got away, but the suspects took his vehicle. It was later found abandoned in Pickering. A loaded gun and drugs are off the streets after a traffic stop in Bowmanville. Officers pulled over a man from Oshawa around 4 o'clock yesterday afternoon near Liberty and Lake Road just off the 401. He was impaired and he was also on bail and banned from carrying weapons at the time. Doug Ford agrees with Mark Carney when it comes to privatizing Canada's biggest airports. He also backed the PM's efforts to create a better partnership with the EU.
4: We'll work with anyone, and we're showing that, not only here, but we're showing the world. The world is watching right now, watching Canada and our battle against the U.S.
2: Canada has been invited to become the first associate member of the European Union. The partnership involves critical minerals, energy, defense, research, and advanced technologies. Municipal Affairs and Housing Minister Rob Flack is warning municipalities they could face cuts to provincial funding if they fail to comply with the Buy Ontario procurement requirements. The warning comes amid the trade war with the United States. Ontario municipalities spend more than $22 billion each year on goods and services. And if Alberta wants to leave Canada, the University of Calgary says that could get pricey. A recent study found it would cost anywhere from $50 to $170 billion, and that covers things like Alberta's portion of the federal debt and staff to manage and oversee the transition. Albertans vote whether or not to launch a referendum next month. Well, Max Scherzer gets the start for the Blue Jays in Game 3 against the Tigers this afternoon. Toronto is 2 games back of the third and final wildcard spot. It's a day game. First pitch flies in just a few minutes. And Leaf fans are gearing up for the NHL season, and so are the players. Training camp opens today. The Leafs start their preseason in Montreal Saturday night. It's 3:03 at CKDO. Weather is next.
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2: CKDO weather, mix of sun and cloud this afternoon, the high 26. A few clouds tonight, cooling down to 13. Cloudy start to the day tomorrow, then clearing up in the afternoon. Chance of showers, the high 23. And Friday, sunshine, the high 22. It's 23 right now, feels like 28. I'm Nick Hughes. 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

0: 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That is Donna Summer and Last Dance. CKDO traffic, here's Maytel.
1: 401 eastbound heading into Durham. So far, volume just between Westney and Salem. Once you get past that, still looks really good through Whippy and Oshawa. No issue westbound 401, Parkway 404. That is slow. Well, just Parkway North from Bloor. CKDO traffic is brought to you in part by R. Havery Landscaping, Durham Region's longstanding premier outdoor landscaping company. 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More traffic imminent. 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
0: Well, thank you very much, Maytel. Listen, we human beings sometimes just need a little pat in the back. Something that we create that makes us feel better about ourselves. Now, sometimes that comes from very unlikely sources. Like this study that found that 52% of people feel proud when they finish a bottle of cleaning spray. Yeah, that's right. That's what it's come down to. Satisfaction feeling and finishing up spray. Actually, there's some real science behind this because they say that, A, finishing the bottle makes you feel productive. Solid, right? That's good. It also say it gives you the satisfaction of completing something. I don't know. Do I feel satisfied and complete finishing a bottle of detergent? Maybe. Apparently there's also that when we finally throw out the bottle that's been living in the sink for so long, we feel we've freed up space. So it's a gift that keeps on giving. And at the end of the day, you got a clean counter.
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3: It's a few clouds this evening, basically this only at night, a low of 13. Cloudy tomorrow with some showers possible in the morning. It clears up in the afternoon, 23 with a humidex of 26. Sunny and 22 on Friday, rain Saturday, rain Sunday. Right now, 24, feels like 29.

0: greatest hits of all time. CKDO Goodly for just makes me smile. Hear that? It's the way it goes. Not going to apologize. Carefree Highway. CKDO Traffic. Here's me, Del.
1: 401 eastbound into Durham, slow west knee over to Salem. The westbound side, a bit slow through the 412, heading North Parkway, tie up from Bloor. 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
2: And I'm Nick Hughes in the CKDO newsroom. Here's what's making news this hour. Gas prices could go up at midnight. At least three suspects are wanted after a violent carjacking in Ajax. And the Blue Jays look to avoid a sweep this afternoon at the Dome. These stories and more coming up at 4 o'clock. 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
0: Exciting time to be a sports fan right now.
2: Oh, yeah?
0: You know, camps are starting out in the NHL.
2: Mm-hmm.
0: Jays are deep in it. You're rocking an Expos hat today, buddy. Good for you.
2: Yeah, I've got the Expos hat on. I've got a bunch of snacks on the desk in the newsroom because I'm kind of dealing with my sorrows right now, Chris. Yeah. I don't know if this Jays team's got it this year.
0: I don't know either. I've been predicting like the one game we don't. That will be out by one game. But listen, September 16th, and they're still in it. Fighting.
2: Yep,
0: that's
2: true.
0: That's all you can take.
2: Important baseball. What more can we ask for?
0: And then our attention will turn to hockey.
2: Yeah, very quickly.
0: Exactly.
2: And I'll wear my Leafs hat, right?
0: Why would you do that to yourself? The only thing that saves my heart is when your family corrects you all the time on that. The commentator of today. About 1 in 9 Canadians will do this on any given day.
2: All right.
0: All right.
2: Cool.
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0: Baker this afternoon. It's always good. Elevate yourself with some Zeppelin. Good, good, good, good, good. CKDO traffic, here's Maytown.
1: 401 East into Durham, slow from West Knee over to Salem. That is really about it so far. Westbound side, not too bad through the 412 heading North Parkway. Slow from Bloor. CKDO traffic is brought to you in part by the Capitol Theater in Port Hope. Tickets on sale now for the Capitol Theater's annual panto, Red, a Big Bad Wolf Panto, running November 30th, 20th through December 27th. 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I'm Maytel Sperling. More traffic in minutes on CKDO.
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2: Good afternoon. It's 4 o'clock. I'm Nick Hughes with CKDO News. Increasing cloudiness tonight, cooling down to 12. It's 23 right now. Feels like 28. Checking traffic. Here's Maytel.
3: 401 eastbound in the collectors just by Markham Road. We've got a crash. Two right lanes are blocked heading into Durham. Slow west knee to Salem. The westbound side slow through the 412 heading North Parkway. It's already jammed from the bottom. I'm Maytel Sperling. More traffic in minutes on CKDO.
2: Making news this hour. Experts are predicting a price jump at the pumps. Enpro says gas could go up 6 cents at midnight. And by tomorrow, you could be paying $1.89.9 per liter in the GTA. Police hunting for at least three suspects after a violent carjacking in Ajax. Officers were called to the Kingston and Church area around midnight Tuesday. They say the suspects were trying to steal the victim's vehicle while trying to also take him with it. The victim got away, but he was seriously hurt. His vehicle was found abandoned in Pickering. An Oshawa man out on bail and banned from carrying weapons is facing charges after police caught him with a loaded gun in Bowmanville. The 34-year-old was pulled over near Liberty and Lake Road close to the 401 yesterday afternoon. Officers say he was impaired at the time. They also found drugs in the vehicle. Doug Ford is on board with the Prime Minister's plan to see private investors take over operations at Canada's four largest airports, including Pearson.
4: I think it's fabulous. I have to give credit where credit's due. The PM's on fire. He's moving. He's lowering taxes like we've done for years. He's privatizing airports that should have been done years ago.
2: He says it should be expanded to include Toronto's Island Airport. Meantime, Ontario's Minister of Municipal Affairs and Housing is warning municipalities if they don't comply with the Buy Ontario procurement requirements, they could face cuts to provincial funding. Rob Flack's comments come as the trade war with the U.S. continues. And Alberta's separation from Canada could get expensive. The University of Calgary says the minimum cost would be about $50 billion and top out around $170 billion. And that covers the cost of hiring staff to manage and oversee the transition, as well as Alberta's portion of the federal debt. Albertans decide if they want to trigger a referendum next month. Well, the Blue Jays look to avoid a sweep this afternoon. Max Scherzer's on the bump for Toronto in Game 3 against the Tigers. Right now, 1-0 Tigers. Jays are two games back of the third and final wildcard spot in the American League. It's 4:02 at CKDO. Weather is next.
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2: CKDO weather, increasing cloudiness tonight, cooling down to 12. Mix of sun and cloud tomorrow, chance of showers, the high 24. And Friday, sunshine, the high 22. It's 23 right now, feels like 28. I'm Nick Hughes. 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
2: Today in Rock and Roll History, it's September 16th, and happy birthday to David Bellamy of the Bellamy Brothers, born on this day in 1950. Just let your love flow like a mountain stream. It's September 16th, 1957, and Sam Cooke releases You Send Me, his first hit, and it goes on to top the charts.
3: Darling, you.
2: September 16th, 1963, She Loves You was released on Swan Records in the U.S. And though it tops the charts in the U.K., it doesn't do anything in America until 1964. She loves you. September 16th, 1971, and The Who's landmark album, Who's Next, goes gold.
4: We don't get fooled again.
2: September 16th, 1972, The Temptations' All Directions LP enters the charts. The album features the number one single, Papa Was a Rolling Stone. And finally, it's September 16th, 1984, and the number one song in this day comes from a lady who first hit the pop charts with her husband Ike in 1960. After enduring years of spousal abuse, she split from Ike in the mid-70s and started a solo career. But it wasn't until this day in 1984 that she hit number one, Tina Turner, and What's Love Got to Do With It? I'm Daryl McClain, and that's Today in Rock and Roll History.

0: 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What's love got to do with it? Thank you, Daryl. For today in rock and roll history, CKDO traffic. Here's Maytel.
1: 401 eastbound in the collectors just by Markham Road. Collision cleared out of the way. It's slow, though, from the 404. Heading into Durham, East 401 busy. West need to Salem. North Parkway heavy past the Gardner. 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I'm Maytel Sperling. More traffic in minutes on CKDO.
0: Thank you very much, Maytel. I believe that it's incumbent upon me that when information comes out from the scientific community that we can use to justify our actions, I need to let everybody know. And here's another one for you, because do you love to yell at your TV? Oh, boy. Maybe you're watching a Jays game right now, and you're screaming, hit the ball! Just hit the ball. Things like this. Leaf season's about to start, so get ready for a whole new round of ranting. But that is good for you. Yes, we've known this before, but it's being confirmed again that letting that out of your head is a good thing to do. And if you're focusing it on the TV, what's great about that is you're not focusing it on somebody else. These disembodied, bobbling heads in front of you saying the ridiculous things that they do give you an out. And that's why TV, according to Stanford University, is actually good for you. It releases tension, boosts adrenaline, and gives your family something to talk about. About that time when Dad put his foot through the TV.
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0: Here clouds overnight with a low near 12. It's a mixed sunny cloud tomorrow with chance showers 24. The humidex 26. Sunny at 22 on Friday. It's going to rain on Saturday and Sunday. Right now it's 23. It feels like 28.

0: playing the greatest hits of all time, CKDO. That's Aretha and A Natural Woman. This bit of a belter, that one. Love it. CKDO traffic, here's Maytel.
1: 401 eastbound into Durham, slow from Rock Road to Salem, also building through Oshawa. The westbound side, a bit slow through the 412, heading North Parkway, delay from Bloor. CKDO traffic is brought to you in part by the Region of Durham Waste Management Department. Think your waste collection was missed? Not so fast. Crews work late, only reported if it's still at your curb tomorrow. Learn more at durham.ca/waste. I'm Maytel Sperling, more traffic in minutes on CKDO.
2: And I'm Nick Hughes in the CKDO newsroom. Here's what's making news this hour. Experts predicting another jump at the gas pumps tonight. A man out on bail caught with a loaded gun in Bowmanville. And the Blue Jays back on the field at the Dome trying to keep their playoff hopes alive. These stories and more coming up at 5 o'clock. 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
0: Conundrum today, about 1 in 9 Canadians will be doing this on any given day. What do you think?
2: Apologize.
0: That is such a Canadian answer.
2: Exactly. Had to go with it.
0: I want to apologize to you for having to apologize. You know, there's actually an apology law in Canada.
2: No way.
0: Where if you apologize, you're not legally responsible. That's actual law in Canada. I love that about us. There's a couple great answers here. Robbie, go through the drive-thru.
2: Okay.
0: Yeah. Right? Solid guess. Annette and a couple other people skip a meal. That's an interesting societal answer there. I kind of like that. Dave went with laundry. I mean, you got a small kid coming.
2: See, I wait for the weekends when it's cheaper.
0: Oh, dude, it's going to get worse for you. That child is manageable laundry-wise right now. What was the other one? Susan went with call someplace other than Canada. I love that.
2: Interesting.
0: That is pretty good. Randa went with pay it forward. Look at all these things.
2: That's great. I love that.
0: Go fishing. I wish I'd go fishing every day.
2: Me too.
0: Donna went with go for a walk. That's a solid. Oh, Carol, lose your car keys. It's not every day, but I don't want to talk about it. What was the other one? Oh, change your passwords, too, nowadays, I tell you. These are great so far. Let's kick it around till 5:30. Join us on the Facebook page or call me at 905-723-1580. About 1 in 9 Canadians will do this on any given day. What do you think?
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0: stars is just what I needed. And they were right. Incredible. See, Katie on traffic, here's me tell.
1: Looks like the Salem Ram to the 401 eastbound has a collision, so at least one lane is blocked off. Eastbound 401 into Durham, slow from Brock Road to Salem. In through Oshawa, a bit of volume. Northbound Don Valley Parkway, heavy from Bloor. 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I'm Maytel Sperling. More traffic in minutes on CKDO.
0: Thank you very much, Maytel. 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What is it, third year of it now, fourth? I remember the first year, and I went down there, and I was like, what is this, and where's it been all my life? 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So to have a place for them to all land like that, and then they just party it up downtown. If you want to go have a little bit of weird fun this weekend, Convergence is in downtown Oshawa.
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0: CKDO, Durham weather. A few clouds overnight with a low near 12. Sun and cloud tomorrow with a chance of some showers. High at 24, humidex at 26 tomorrow. Sunny at 22 on Friday, rain Saturday and Sunday.

greatest hits of all time, CKDO and Triumph, and lay it on the line. Which is just really good advice. Here's Wings. Some other good advice. Let him in. Greatest hits of all time. CKDO.

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2: Good afternoon. It's 5 o'clock. I'm Nick Hughes with CKDO News. Increasing cloudiness tonight, cooling down to 12. It's 23 right now. Feels like 28. Checking traffic. Here's Maytel.
3: Salem Ram to the 401 eastbound. There's a collision taking out the left lane. It's slow east 401 from Brock Road to Salem. Then some volume through Whippy and Oshawa. Southbound 412 ramp to the 401 crash. Right lane is out. North Parkway heavy now from Dundas. I'm Maytel Sperling. More traffic in minutes on CKDO.
2: Making news this hour. Stop for gas if you can tonight. Enpro says prices at the pumps could go up 6 cents at midnight, and that would bring the average price for gas in the GTA to $1.89.9 per liter. A man is seriously hurt after police say he was ambushed in his driveway in Ajax. This happened around midnight Tuesday near Kingston and Church. Investigators say at least three suspects tried forcing the man back in his vehicle as they tried to steal it. He got away, but the suspects took his vehicle and it was later found abandoned in Pickering. A loaded gun and drugs are off the streets after a traffic stop in Bowmanville. Officers pulled over a man from Oshawa around 4 o'clock yesterday afternoon near Liberty and Lake Road just off the 401. He was impaired and he was also on bail and banned from carrying weapons at the time. Doug Ford agrees with Mark Carney when it comes to privatizing Canada's biggest airports. He also backed the PM's efforts to create a better partnership with the EU.
4: We'll work with anyone, and we're showing that, not only here, but we're showing the world. The world is watching right now, watching Canada and our battle against the U.S.
2: Canada has been invited to become the first associate member of the European Union. Municipal Affairs and Housing Minister Rob Flack is warning municipalities they could face cuts to provincial funding if they fail to comply with the Buy Ontario procurement requirements. The warning comes amid the trade war with the United States. And if Alberta wants to leave Canada, the University of Calgary says that could get pricey. A recent study found it would cost anywhere from $50 to $170 billion, and that covers things like Alberta's portion of the federal debt and staff to manage and oversee the transition. Albertans vote whether or not to launch a referendum next month. Well, the Blue Jays on the field at the Dome right now, taking on the Tigers, looking to avoid a sweep. It is 5-1 Toronto at this point, and Leaf fans gearing up for the NHL season, and so are the players. Training camp opens today, and the Leafs start their preseason in Montreal Saturday night. It's 5:02 at CKDO. Weather is next.
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2: CKDO weather, increasing cloudiness tonight, cooling down to 12, mix of sun and cloud tomorrow, chance of showers, the high 24, Friday, sunshine, the high 22. Right now, it's 23, feels like 28. I'm Nick Hughes. 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

0: 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That is Sir Elton John, and something saved my life tonight. CKDO traffic, Maytel.
1: Salem Rim to the 401 eastbound. There's still a collision taking out the left lane. The 401 east into Durham, that is slow from Brock Road to Salem. Again, from Brock Street to Stevenson. On to the northbound Don Valley Parkway. A busy drive from Bloor. CKDO traffic is brought to you in part by R. Havery Landscaping, Durham Region's longstanding premier outdoor landscaping company. 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Maytel Sperling, more traffic in minutes. 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
0: Thank you very much, Maytel. Time for the Daily Three.
2: One, two, three.
0: Yeah, the Daily Three. Three things kicking around out there for you. Let's start with this gas thing. It's crazy how this is. Okay, so gas is going up 8 cents regular tonight, 10 cents premium tonight, 15 cents diesel, but then it's probably dropping 7 cents tomorrow. Like, couldn't somebody get together and sort this out? Like, do we keep needing to have these extreme bends like this? Do we some sort of smooth out policy? So I guess the thing is, get it before midnight tonight. Get your gas this evening. I got my gas yesterday, so once again succeeding in spite of myself, I believe. You know, we need to high five Canadian companies that are doing well as we navigate this new reality in North America. And Dollarama, man, I tell you something. That's a great Canadian company that continues to make inroads. As a matter of fact, they had a second quarter profit of $349.3 million, up from $321 in the same quarter last year. A quarter! I mean, that just shows you how much Canadians are leaning on things like Dollarama right now, and how in a lot of ways they're responding, because that's crazy. Sales for the quarter amounted to $2.03 billion. So when I'm in there stocking up on the chocolate bars, I'm just helping the bottom line, doing my part. You know what I mean? I also need some more pens. I get all my pens from Dollarama. I know. At least they have the ones I like. Before we get out of here, really quick, the Port Perry Agriculture Society put out the numbers for the Port Perry Fair over the Labor Day weekend. 21,000 people visited. 3,000 tickets were sold for that Friday night concert with Rob Mulaney and James Barker Band, which is a great show. But kudos to Port Perry for doing that. There's a lot of, you know, arguments going on about the future of that place. And when they drop 21,000 in with a big weekend like that, well, that just makes some people go, see? Big numbers. Good work, folks. There's your Daily Three.
3: 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Oh, Maggie, I couldn't have tried. From some of the biggest superstars in music. Playing the greatest hits of all time. CKDO.
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0: Overnight with a low near 12, basically this, only dark. Mix of sun and cloud tomorrow with a chance of showers. 24 the high. Humid X creeping around 26 tomorrow. Sunny and 22 on Friday. Saturday, rain. More likely as the day goes on. High 16. Sunday, rain 20. Right now, 23. Feels like

0: 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CKDO and Gino Vannelli and the Wheels of Life. CKDO traffic, here's Maytel.
1: 401 East into Durham, slow from Brock Road over to Salem. You've got some volume through Whippy and Oshawa. The westbound side, heavy through the 412 North Parkway. Delay from Dundas. CKDO traffic is brought to you in part by the Capitol Theater in Port Hope. Tickets are on sale now for the Capitol Theater's annual Panto, Red, a Big Bad Wolf Panto, running November 20th through December 27th. 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I'm Maytel Sperling. More traffic in minutes on CKDO.
2: 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Donald Trump continues.

0: Continues to escalate the ongoing Canada-U.S. trade war, a man ambushed by thieves in his own driveway in Ajax, and the Blue Jays trying to keep their playoff hopes alive. These stories and more coming up at 6 o'clock. 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
1: To answer the conundrum, the question was about 1 in 9 Canadians would be doing this on any given day. What was your answer?
0: Sorry. Apologize.
1: Yeah, that is solid. I wish it was right, because that's a great answer. No, it's even more Canadian, perhaps, eating pizza.
0: Oh,
1: one of the Canadians have eaten the Zaw. My 20 survived on Zaw.
0: My question is there a specific kind of pizza? Like, is we going straight pepperoni? Are we going cheese?
1: Pepperoni and cheese, and then plain cheese are the number one and two in Canada.
0: Okay.
1: With other things buzzing up against it. But yeah, so it could be either of those or some bizarre combination that somebody else is doing.
0: Yeah, interesting.
1: There you go. Good work today, folks. Another one tomorrow. Flashback.
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0: 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And Brandy, you're a fine girl. 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
1: 401 East into Durham, delay from Whites to Salem. More volume through Whippy and Oshawa. The westbound side slow, Brock Street to Salem. North Parkway, that is heavy from Bloor. North 404, delay from Steeles up towards 16th. I'm Maytel Sperling. More traffic in minutes on CKDO.
0: Thank you very much. Cheesy music. Back in here for some either or. Are you ready?
2: All right,
0: let's begin with this. NASCAR has discovered a huge new crater on the moon, Nick. It's 728 feet across, 141 feet deep. Is this the wonders and the power of the universe, or kind of glad the moon's there? And why did we know this thing was coming?
2: Yeah, gotta love the moon.
0: That's crazy. That is such a big hole, man.
2: That's massive.
0: And it's astounding to me. So they think it's happened sometime in the last 12 months. But no one saw it. This thing Weird. The size of the Colosseum was not seen denting the moon.
2: Was everyone like asleep at the wheel at NASA? Like, where did this thing come from, you know?
0: The cheese buffet. That's where they were. Fredericton, New Brunswick has just been judged by a panel of experts as the best and cleanest tasting drinking water in North America. Congrats, that's huge, or I'll be the judge of that.
2: Yeah, and the moon's made of cheese, right?
0: Oh, nice! Boom!
2: But yeah, I'll be the judge of that, for sure.
0: Yeah, I mean, anytime, there's always criteria that goes into professional pats on the back. Congrats to them. I mean, that is awesome. But yeah, anytime I hear people say, oh, our town water is good, I'm like, oh, you lost me a town water.
2: Yeah.
0: Give me a well, and we'll go from there.
2: There you go.
0: But congratulations, Frederick. One more thing to hang on the city limit sign.
2: Yeah, exactly.
0: Huh? Best tasting water in the world. That's either or.
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3: Two clouds overnight with a low near 12. It's a mix of sun and cloud for most of tomorrow. There is a chance of some showers creeping in. 24 with a humidex of 26 tomorrow. Sunny and 22 on Friday. Rain on Saturday and Sunday. Right now it's 23. Feels.

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1: Good evening. It's 6 o'clock. I'm Nick Hughes with CKDO News for Soul Transition, Life, Death, and Beyond. Cloudy tonight, cooling down to 12. 23 right now, feels like 28. And checking traffic, here's Maytel.
2: 401 East into Durham, slow from Brock Road to Salem. Some volume in through Whippy as well as Oshawa. The westbound side, slow from Brock Street to Salem. Northbound Don Valley Parkway, slow from Dundas, but jams up from Bloor. South 404, heavy Finch, right down to Lawrence. I'm Maytel Sperling. More traffic in minutes on CKDO.
1: Making news this hour, experts predicting a price jump at the pumps. Enpro says gas could go up 6 cents at midnight. And by tomorrow, you could be paying $1.89.9 per liter in the GTA. Police hunting for at least three suspects after a violent carjacking in Ajax. Officers were called to the Kingston and Church area around midnight on Tuesday. They say the suspects were trying to steal the victim's vehicle while trying to take him with it. The victim got away, but he was seriously hurt. His vehicle was found abandoned in Pickering. An Oshawa man out on bail and banned from carrying weapons is facing charges after police caught him with a loaded gun in Bowmanville. The 34-year-old was pulled over near Liberty and Lake Road close to the 401 yesterday afternoon. Officers say he was impaired at the time and they also found drugs in the vehicle. Doug Ford is on board with the Prime Minister's plan to see private investors take over operations at Canada's four largest airports, and that includes Pearson.
3: I think it's fabulous. I have to give credit where credit's due. The PM's on fire. He's moving. He's lowering taxes like we've done for years. He's privatizing airports that should have been done years ago.
1: Ford says it should be expanded to include Billy Bishop. Meantime, Ontario's Minister of Municipal Affairs and Housing is warning municipalities that if they don't comply with Buy Ontario procurement requirements, they could face cuts to provincial funding. Rob Flack's comments come as the trade war with the U.S. continues. And Alberta's separation from Canada could get expensive. The University of Calgary says the minimum cost would be about $50 billion and top out around $170 billion. And that covers the cost of hiring staff to manage and oversee the transition, as well as Alberta's portion of the federal debt. Albertans decide if they want to trigger a referendum next month. Blue Jays picked up a 5-1 win this afternoon over the Tigers. Toronto avoids a sweep and keeps their playoff hopes alive. They're still two games out of the final wildcard spot. It's 6:02 at CKDO. Weather is next.
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1: CKDO weather, cloudy tonight, cooling down to 12, mix of sun and cloud tomorrow, chance of showers, the high 24, and Friday, sunshine, the high 22. It's 22 right now. I'm Nick Hughes. 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
1: 401 eastbound into Durham, still busy from Brock Road over to Salem. A bit of volume through Whippy and Oshawa. The westbound side slow, Brock Street to Salem. John Valley Parkway north, it's still very slow from Dundas. CKDO traffic is brought to you in part by Colonial Pools in Ajax. 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I'm Atal Sperling. More traffic in minutes on CKDO.
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1: 401 East into Durham, still some volume from Brock Road over to Salem. Heading into Whitby and Oshawa, not much going on. It's really improved. The westbound side, that is slow through the 412. Heading Don Valley Parkway northbound, it's still heavy from Bloor. I'm Maytel Sperling, more traffic in minutes on CKDO.
0: Thank you very much, Maytel. Steven Stills got a tale for us next.
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0: 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CKDO traffic, here's Maytel.
1: 401 East through the Durham region, just left over volume. Westney over to Salem, much better now through Whippy and Oshawa. Westbound side, a drag through the 412 North Parkway, still pretty busy from Bloor. I'm Maytel Sperling with traffic on CKDO.
0: Thanks, Maytel. Bubbles, what's bubbling up? Of course, doing a Freebie Friday this week. Trendset Beer and Orchestra tickets up for grabs. The Ghost of Christmas Eve. December 29th, the Scotiabank Arena will give you tickets all day long. Five opportunities for that. We're also going to kick off the B-Sides Double Feature Weekend on Friday, too. So things are going down. TJ and Becca got true season falsies first thing tomorrow morning. Terry's going to tell you about firefighters, all kinds of other things. With more, here's, well, them.
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0: Overnight with a low of 12. It's mostly sun and cloud tomorrow. There are some showers. 24, 26 humidex on Thursday. Sunny and 22 on Friday. The weekend. Rain Saturday, although mostly later on in Saturday. And then through Sunday, high both days around 20. Right now it's 23. Feels like 28.

some of y'all never been down south too much, I'm gonna tell you a little bit about this so that you understand what I'm talking about. Down there we have a plant that grows out in the woods and the fields. Looks something like a turnip green. Everybody calls it poke salad. Poke salad. Used to know a girl lived down there and she'd go out in the evenings and pick her a mess of it. Carry it home and cook it for supper. Cause that's about all they had to eat. They did alright. Down in

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Simon's lip sliding away. It's the greatest hits of all time, CKDO, on a Wednesday night. Hello there, my friend. It's Darryl McClain with you till midnight, 7:09. Getting a little cloudy out there, isn't it? We're going to have a great evening together. We've got a lot of amazing music coming up, including the Beach Boys this hour, Dolly, or who else we got? Oh, ABBA, Whitney Houston, and we're going to crack open the time capsule for September 16th, take a little trip through time and see what happened this day. And first up, it's time for Darryl's thought for today, and here it is. It's bad luck to be superstitious.

0: are the greatest hits of all time, CKDO, and the human race. It's a good race to be in. Yeah, that's Red Ryder. Hey, I'm Daryl McLean. Hope you're doing well on this Wednesday night. Kind of cloudy out there now. Forecast calling for increasing cloudiness late in the evening, going down to about 12 overnight tonight. But a beautiful day tomorrow, mix of sun and cloud, just a slight chance of a shower and a comfortable high 24. Well, here we are, Wednesday, September 16th. It's day 259 of the year. We got 106 more to go in the year. Let's crack open the time capsule, see what happened on this day. Let's go back to 1620. It was on this day that the Mayflower left Plymouth, England, with 102 passengers bound for America. Yeah, it's history. 1908, pretty important day. General Motors was founded on this day by William Croppo Billy Durant. And the company was actually formed by merging the Buick and Olds car companies. Do you know that? Yeah, a little history for you, GM. 1955, Play-Doh was invented. Yep, a guy invented that. His name was Joseph McVicker. And the kids are still playing it, playing with it and eating it. Let's skip ahead to 2004. This was No Hockey League Day. That's right. 2004, the National Hockey League lockout went into effect and went on for 310 days, forcing the cancellation of the 2004-2005 season. Remember that? Yeah, it was the first time ever the Stanley Cup was not awarded since 1919. And finally, it was 1 year ago today that Hollywood legend Robert Redford passed away in Utah at the age of 89. As we close up the time capsule for September 16th, let's hope yours has been a big winner so far.
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1: You know, every now and then, I think you might like to hear something from us. Nice and easy. 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But then we're going to do the finish rough. It's the way we do Proud Mary. And we rolling on the river. 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
1: Thought it may make you feel a little insignificant. Dust in the Wind, Kansas. That's it. Hey, it's 7:36. I'm Daryl McClain here till midnight. How will I know? Whitney Houston coming up next.
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